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this country. I can see it in your eyes, baby. You ain't gotta lie, you no good. And damn well you miss me too. Hey y'all, I'm Brantley Gilbert. Here's my new song, Good Damn, on the only station in Cincinnati damn good enough to play it, B10.

You know, Riley Green is like everywhere. You can't get away from him. He's shirtless on the TV show Marshalls. Just announced he's going to be a coach on The Voice next season. And he was playing baseball with the Savannah Bananas. You sure?

Ella Langley going to be singing to us. Railbird Music Festival in Lexington coming up June 6th and 7th. She's your headliner for June 7th. 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I've been

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news a couple hours ago. Dan and Shay announced another album coming out titled Young, August 21st. New Dan and Shay album. Also, I think they're releasing a new song tonight, too.

What up? It's Nick Rivers. Want to say big thank you. First responders, fire, police, EMS, nurses too. Y'all are here.

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right song. Hardy, Eric Church, Morgan Wallen, Tim McGraw, MacArthur. By the way, that song came together like super fast. Hardy said in a recent interview. Everybody was on board the moment they heard about it. John Party right now on B105. Crank it up. She's got

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1: Hey, it's Jesse and Anna. 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

day, Potts Farm was a place to go. Load a truck up, hit the dirt road. 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Jack and Jim were a few good men. 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Watch your mouth. 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I'm tired of talking, man. Y'all ain't listening. No

Jason Aldean sing that at Riverbend, August 22nd. And you can be singing it back to him. But only if you keep tapping the track on the B105 app anytime you hear the sounder. Why is he

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16: 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He took it back, looked at a couple pieces through a magnifying glass, came back and offered us $3,550.
15: And right before vacation, with the price of gas the way it is now, you're like, yes.
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2: 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She'll set the-

0: Hey, I just want to let you know, I'm going to play that B105 sounder. 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
2: When I was in the studio recording it, I just called her to come by to put a vocal on it, and she just crushed it. 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She came by from the house and sang it, and it was just, I couldn't imagine anybody doing it better than she did. So it was cool for her to be on the song, and also lyrically, it kind of feels like the song after You Like You Love Me. So it's kind of cool to have that accidentally work out.
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see the news today? Lainey Wilson done got hitched. It's what she said in her Facebook and Instagram post. We're hitched. And she looks stunning in her wedding.

feel like Riley Green has just been everywhere right now. It's B105. Yeah, he was on a couple episodes of the TV show Marshalls. Announced he's a new coach on The Voice next season. And he's been playing baseball for the Savannah Bananas. You sure?

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Yep, you can see Brooks and Dunn, Riverbend, September 19th. Tim McGraw, August 27th. Jason Aldean, the 22nd. And can't forget about Hardy coming up May 21st. 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
11: Summer vacations are on the way, but with the price of gas, you might be second-guessing it. Well, before you call it off, let's hear Kelly, who went to American Trading Company. Hello, Kelly.
12: Hello.
11: You were impressed about how much money you walked out of there with. Is that right?
12: Yeah, we were actually shocked. 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Walked in there. Was so simple. I handed him a bag full of stuff to go through. Some of it broke, some of it not. He took it back, looked at a couple pieces through a magnifying glass, came back and offered us $3,550.
11: And right before vacation, with the price of gas the way it is now, you're like, yes.
12: Exactly. Actually, I'm going to go on another vacation because of it.
11: So not only one, but two vacations Kelly's going to go on for stuff that has just literally been sitting around, I'm guessing, for years.
12: Multiple years, yes.
11: Well, I'm sure Dan and Trigger and everybody else there are just thrilled you came in there, but not as thrilled as you are, Kelly, that you went to American Trading Company at 3209 West Galbraith.
12: For sure. I wouldn't wait any longer.
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Thank you for all you do.

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0: Nation. Big Dave here with my pal Chris Knockelman. 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
9: I'm Becca, and here's what's happening this week in Nashville. The ACM Awards happen this Sunday night live from Las Vegas on Amazon Prime Video, and Riley Green is nominated for 4 awards, including Musical Event of the Year for Don't Mind If I Do with Ella Langley. They actually won this award last year for You Look Like You Love Me, and Riley says getting nominated again for this particular song is pretty special because he actually wrote the song all by himself.
10: Being nominated for Musical Event is a really special thing because I wrote Don't Mind If I Do, and it was one of my favorite songs on the album. It became the title track on my album that came out, and Ella did such a great job on that song, and it's one of my favorite songs to play live on the road. So to be able to have a little recognition of a song that you wrote, it's a big deal.
9: Cody Johnson has 4 nominations for the ACM Awards, including his 3rd consecutive nomination for Entertainer of the Year. Cody will also be performing on the show, and I wondered if he ever gets nervous performing on award shows when he looks out into the crowd and sees all of his peers staring back at him, watching him perform.
11: I never get nervous performing on award shows. It's probably one of my favorite things to do because, yes, there are fans in the crowd, but as entertainers, we don't get a lot of opportunities to sit in the seats and watch someone perform. So like one of my favorite things about being an award show is watching people perform from the front of the stage, because usually we're tucked back there on the side of the stage being hidden. And I enjoy performing for my friends and my peers, knowing that those people are in the crowd actually makes me perform a little bit harder.
9: Don't miss the 61st ACM Awards this Sunday night, hosted by Shania Twain, live from Las Vegas on Amazon Prime Video at 8 Eastern, 5 Pacific. And that's what's happening this week in Nashville. And here's Cody Johnson with The Fall, brought to you by Warner Music Nashville.
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3: And right before vacation, with the price of gas the way it is now, you're like, yes.
4: Exactly. 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
3: So not only one, but two vacations Kelly's going to go on for stuff that has just literally been sitting around, I'm guessing, for years.
4: Multiple years, yes.
3: Well, I'm sure Dan and Trigger and everybody else there are just thrilled you came in there, but not as thrilled as you are, Kelly, that you went to American Trading Company at 3209 West Galbraith.
4: For sure. I wouldn't wait any longer.
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3: I'm Becca, and here's what's happening this week in Nashville. The ACM Awards happen this Sunday night live from Las Vegas on Amazon Prime Video, and Riley Green is nominated for 4 awards, including Musical Event of the Year for Don't Mind If I Do with Ella Langley. They actually won this award last year for You Look Like You Love Me, and Riley says getting nominated again for this particular song is pretty special because he actually wrote the song all by himself.
4: Being nominated for musical event is a really special thing because I wrote Don't Mind If I Do, and it was one of my favorite songs on the album. It became the title track on my album that came out, and Ella did such a great job on that song, and it's one of my favorite songs to play live on the road, so to be able to have a little recognition of a song that you wrote, it's a big deal.
3: Cody Johnson has 4 nominations for the ACM Awards, including his 3rd consecutive nomination for Entertainer of the Year. Cody will also be performing on the show, and I wondered if he ever gets nervous performing on award shows when he looks out into the crowd and sees all of his peers staring back at him, watching him perform.
5: I never get nervous performing on award shows. It's probably one of my favorite things to do because, yes, there are fans in the crowd, but as entertainers, we don't get a lot of opportunities to sit in the seats and watch someone perform. So, like, one of my favorite things about being an award show is watching people perform from the front of the stage, because usually we're tucked back there on the side of the stage being hidden. And I enjoy performing for my friends and my peers, knowing that those people are in the crowd actually makes me perform a little bit harder.
3: 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And that's what's happening this week in Nashville. And here's Cody Johnson with The Fall, brought to you by Warner Music Nashville.

0: That's Cody Johnson, The Fall, brought to you by Warner Music Nashville, this week in Nashville.
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2: 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I'm just very thankful that, you know, I'm living the dream, doing what I love.

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0: Jesse.
1: When I'm at self-checkout in the grocery store, I scan my groceries as fast as I can to show everybody how it's done.
0: Anna.
2: I'm never going to avoid food. I'm going to eat what I want to eat. My boyfriend is going to love me regardless.
0: Jesse and Anna on B105.
1: Alex Murdoch, the attorney with the red hair that went to jail for killing his wife and his son. Now the Supreme Court in South Carolina said he didn't kill his wife and son. What the hell is going on?
2: They overturned the double murder conviction and they're ordering a new trial. Basically, they're saying that maybe it wasn't his fault.
1: Oh, no, it says something about the clerk. I think it's filing error or some crap.
2: The county clerk improperly influenced the jury.
1: Okay, Jake is going to be our expert on this case because, Jake, you lived in South Carolina?
3: I lived in Georgia, Savannah, Georgia, which was just right over the river into South Carolina from Hilton Head in this area.
1: Oh.
3: I've walked that area. We had a concert at the country station I worked at down there every spring and summer, and I've drank at those bars that he got drunk at.
1: Oh,
3: it was kind of crazy watching the videos because I'm like, oh, that's Waterfront Park, and that's
1: But the only difference, you weren't rich enough to have a boat.
3: Oh no, no.
2: Okay.
3: No.
2: I was gonna say, did you ever see the like any of the family members out and about?
3: No,
2: like,
3: I didn't know who any of them were, and yeah, until it happened.
2: Yeah.
1: Now Jake was too busy trying to pick up women at that point. Just like going on dates left and right with no filter whatsoever?
3: Yeah, pretty much. By that point, I had found my wife, thankfully. But it was chaos down in Georgia.
2: Documentary was nuts. That's how I found out.
1: Well, I'd like to shout out our friend Julie, who's always listening at this time. She's got to be excited because this is a brand new batch of documentaries coming your way.
0: Jesse and Anna.

0: Jesse and Anna
1: on B105. In the morning, wake up,
2: y'all. And now, Jesse and Anna's advice I learned from TikTok.
3: I have a tip when going on a first date. You should always have a song ready to play in case you are handed the phone on aux.
4: Oh, so if you're on a date, you should have a song prepared in case you're like in the car together and you need to like listen to a song? Is that what they're saying?
5: Yes. Or have you ever gone on a first date and they're like, what kind of music do you like? And they'll be like, what's your favorite song? Huh. I don't know why, but being on a first date, if someone says, what's your favorite song? Or you're in the car and they're like, play a song. You're nervous because of the first date. So all of a sudden it's like every song you ever knew.
4: Yeah.
5: Leaves your mind, or you can't think of anything. It's like, oh my God, well, what are they going to think of this? Like, have you ever been in a situation
4: honestly,
5: like that?
4: Honestly, I will tell you, I'm like that all the time. When people are like, what's your favorite? It's like, I lock up.
5: Yes.
4: But I would probably go like Michael Jackson or something now that I actually can think about it.
5: So what would you play? Okay, now that you're thinking about
4: God.
5: If you're in the car with a woman and she's like, no, you pick, and it's the first date.
4: Oh.
5: You just met her, but you're driving up to the coffee shop. What are
4: what
5: you playing?
4: What song would I pick? Oh, God. Because a part of my brain is like, ooh, they need something cool, kind of like, you know, like...

0: like an acoustic-y kind of like
1: something new.
0: Modern.
1: Yeah.
0: Yeah. And all I could think of is like Man in the Mirror. Like, that's how I want shit. I'm like, you want to be inspired? Or what? I mean, what do you want?
1: I would. That'd be so weird if someone played that on a first date.
0: I'd say so.
1: I honestly lock up. Like, I always tell them, no. You pick. But it'd be good to have one on standby. Jake, do you?
2: I haven't been on a date in a while. But yeah, I think for me and Mel, it was like NSYNC. We literally started with like NSYNC and like Backstreet Boys. Cause that's what we grew up with.
0: Okay. Wow. Okay. Wow. That's actually a pretty good answer. Yeah. Me and Anna are both struggling over here. I'm like, do you want to hear Alabama? I'm in a hurry.
2: Yeah. Right.
0: I'm in a hurry. It's like, that's random.
1: For me too, it's like some people don't like country music. Yeah. So what am I going to, like, what if I turn on like Luke Bryan or something and the guy's like, I don't.
2: Well, if I wanted to impress her, cause I can sing it. I'm a decent singer on a couple of different songs, but like they're all sad songs. And I'm like, I couldn't play that.
1: Sing
2: like,
1: right now.
2: I'm not going to sing.
0: Yes, you. Okay. Well,
1: you shouldn't have said that.
0: You stole my line. I'm the sad singer.
2: Yeah. You're the sad singer. I know. But like, I couldn't play like On the Other Hand by Randy Travis. It's about divorce. Like I couldn't, or cheating on somebody. So I couldn't be like, hey, I'm going to sing this song to you. Like it'd go bad.
0: Yeah. Open it with like, hey, you know, something weird about me is I love sad songs. Like I don't want any of these things to happen. By the way, I agree with that. Like I don't either, but yeah. Yeah, but my real answer is movie music, and I definitely can't be like, I love the Superman theme.
1: Not
0: date,
1: the
0: date over. Date would be over.
1: So anyways, you like steak or pasta?
0: I'm a John Williams guy. What about you? Thank you for the advice from TikTok, Anna.
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0: Born and raised on the banks of the Ohio. WUPE, Cincinnati's home for country music. B105. And now, three things you need to know with Jesse and Anna.
1: There's a new amount of time to get the perfect sleep, and it's a lot less than you'd think. I'll tell you what that is. But first, the Bengals schedule is out. They will have three primetime games this coming season, and that includes a home game on New Year's Eve. And the Bengals open for the season September 13th against the Tampa Bay Buccaneers. That's a home game. And then, of course, earlier this week, we talked about how they have a game in Madrid.
2: Yeah. I considered getting tickets for that in Spain because I'm always looking for a reason to go to another country.
1: Yeah.
2: And that is a great way to do it. But it's in November, and I'm like, with Thanksgiving and everything. And then I find out that you're already going on a trip in November. I'm like,
1: I'm going to Costa Rica.
2: Yeah. So anyway, I don't think I'm going to be able to go to it.
1: But it would be cool. Lainey Wilson is married. She married Devlin Duck Hodges Sunday. It was at a cave in Tennessee.
2: Okay.
1: And her dress was really pretty. It had like cherry blossom details on it. She showed up in a horse-drawn carriage. Some of the country stars that went to the wedding: Luke Bryan, Wynonna, Miranda Lambert, Jelly Roll. And if you're like, why did they get married in a cave? She was driving once with Devlin. They saw a billboard, and then she's like, ooh, let's get married there. And that's how it happened. That's how they picked the venue.
2: Oh, I love that. That seems like something you would do.
1: Yes,
2: very,
1: it does.
2: Sporadic, yeah.
1: Yes. New research shows that the ideal sleep that you should get each night is 6.4 to 7.8 hours. I just thought it was shocking to see a 6 in front of those hours. If you sleep under 6 hours, 50% higher death risk. If you sleep over 8 hours, 40% higher risk.
2: This is good for me. I'm like a 6 to 6.5 person now, and I have for sure found anything less than 6 is when I start to feel tired.
1: Absolutely. I think I'm on the long, if I get the chance, not during the week, but if I get the chance on a weekend, I could sleep like 9-10 hours.
2: I promise you in the next 10 years, that's going to change for you.
1: I hope.
2: You're not quite 32. Oh, yeah. You're going to start requiring less sleep. It's a nice little perk.
1: Can't wait.
2: Yeah, something to look forward to as we get you where you need to go. Here's Denise.
3: We're going to have big problems through the morning commute this morning. You have an accident on northbound 75. It is completely shut down from north of 275. They also have the ramps from east and westbound 275. They are completely shut down to northbound 75 as well. They're saying this could possibly be shut down until 9 a.m. this morning. So make sure you plan ahead and allow yourself plenty of extra time to detour around. 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I'm Denise Johnson. That's your traffic.
1: Thanks, Denise. This morning, we're in the mid-40s. Today will be cloudy with some storms this evening. And our high today is 72.
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2: Plug this word into your B105 app this hour. It's tackle, T-A-C-K-L-E, tackle. When I was in eighth grade, I finally got to tackle another football player. I was on the B team, so I didn't get to play very often. But plug that word in between now and 7. We will award $10,000 to someone next week. That is a large amount of money that you can win, and we hope you do. You should.

B105, I am Jesse. This might be the first time I think I've been accused of a crime before. And it happened in an airport with my sister. After our trip to California, I'll tell you what happened next. Anna doesn't know this yet. Hang on.

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1: Jesse and Anna. 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
2: I don't think I've ever actually been accused of a crime before, but it happened Tuesday night in the Atlanta airport. I took my sister Jamie to California, and there were so many firsts for her, but one of the first was Delta Sky Club.
3: Yeah.
2: And I always talk about going to it. A lot of people have never been in this lounge in the airport, any airport, but it's just a place you go if you've got like the right membership or credit card or whatever. And I pay money to be able to get in there. And I just like it because it's kind of quieter in there. But they've got those like phone booths that are like these little window rooms, and you shut the door and it's perfectly silent so you can like take meetings or record things or whatever. Yeah. So I said to my sister, Jamie, who's from Iowa, and I knew she had never seen one of these. I said, hey, let's go over here. I want to show you the phone booth, the room. And we're looking at it from the outside. I go, get in it. And she goes, no. I go, get in it. And she goes, all right. So she gets in and I shut the door and I go, mess with the controls, mess with the lights and everything. Yeah. Right. And mess with it. So then she gets out, and as she's walking away and I'm resetting the booth, turning the lights off, I heard a Delta Sky Club employee say to her, ma'am, you okay? And she goes, yeah, why? Like nervously. And she goes, oh, okay. And that was the moment I realized they thought I was trafficking my sister through the airport.
3: That isn't, okay, first of all, though, I'm glad to know that a Delta employee was so alert of that. Like, she just heard a comment and was like, that must be one of the lines. If someone says, get in there, and they say no, and they tell them to do it, that's a warning.
2: I was like, ooh, something's off here. He's being a little bossy with her. She wasn't listening to me. You know, I like showing off things. I'm like, get in there. What? Get in there. I'll just show you.
3: And you sound like a jerk if you're like, doing that. That's probably what you probably sounded like, just a huge jerk.
2: So I walk over, I go, oh, no, I just wanted to show her the sound booth,
3: that
2: like how quiet it is.
3: Yeah.
2: They're like, oh, okay. And as we're walking away, I knew she didn't pick up on it. I go, Jamie, I think they think I'm human trafficking you through the Atlanta airport. I go, like, we died laughing.
3: What?
2: I go, they think I'm like your. What I'm a pimp. They think I'm, and you're my girl. I go, anyway, it was funny and scary at the same time.
3: The thing about you, too, is that when you didn't do something wrong, but you're being accused of it, you hate that. So I feel like you make yourself look more guilty when you do things like, oh, no, I wasn't doing anything wrong. I was just showing her. And it's like, okay, now you really look.
2: It was a terrible excuse, too. Yeah. I wanted to show her how quiet the room was. Like, are you serious?
4: No one can hear you screaming here.
2: Oh, dude. Oh. I remember going, I can't hear you. I looked at her. I go, I can't hear you. That's the moment. Like, something is seriously wrong. Anyway, thanks to the Delta employees for looking out for people. I actually thought that was pretty cool.
1: Jesse and Anna.
5: We're going to have big problems through the morning commute this morning. You have an accident on northbound 75. It is completely shut down from north of 275. They also have the ramps from east and westbound 275. They are completely shut down to northbound 75 as well. They're saying this could possibly be shut down until 9 a.m. this morning. So make sure you plan ahead and allow yourself plenty of extra time to detour around. 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I'm Denise Johnson. That's your traffic.
3: Thank you, Denise. We're in the mid-40s this morning. Today will be cloudy. We'll have storms tonight, and our high today is 72.
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0: B105, Jesse and Anna, we've got tickets for you to go to the Cincinnati Zoo to check out the zoo babies. And now here, Anna, here's what I'm going to do. I'm going to play a clip of a lullaby, but this is a country song.
1: Yes.
0: In lullaby form. Okay, listen carefully.

0: Okay, I see we've turned the page from yesterday with the most difficult clip in history. Nobody knew, could figure out what it was. Now,
1: one of the easiest.
0: I bet Hannah, I bet
1: I
0: you
1: do.
0: Didn't know what that
1: I
0: is.
1: I know that, yep.
0: Okay.
1: Okay, it's presented by General Electric Credit Union. Your chance to see the zoo babies at the Cincinnati Zoo. 513-749-B105.
0: Yeah, you got to tell us what the song is.
1: Yep.
0: What artist it is, what song it is. And you should probably go ahead and tap the track while you're at it. Because you could be in the pavilion for Jason Aldean and a VIP at that show at Riverbend when he comes later on this summer.

0: be Katie. Good morning.
1: Good morning.
0: All right, we're playing Name That Lullaby. This is a country song, but it's in lullaby form. If you can tell us what the actual country song is, title and artist, we'll get you 4 tickets to go to the Cincinnati Zoo to check out Zoo Babies, presented by General Electric Credit Union. Here is the lullaby again. I bet I don't even have to play all of that, do I?
1: I don't think so. I may have it.
0: Go ahead. What do you think?
1: Is it George Strait, Check Yes or No?
0: Yes, it is.
2: Yes! Do you love me? Do you want to be my friend?
0: And if you do,
3: well, then don't be.
0: Beautiful, Anna. Way to go. You just got tickets to go check out the Zoo Babies at the Cincinnati Zoo. Those little adorable, brand new...
3: Goo goo gaga.
0: Goo goo gaga.
3: I've been wanting to say that all week.
0: Are
3: I've been
0: you
3: holding
0: serious?
3: It in. Yeah.
0: I was going to say like marsupials, mammals. Like I was trying to figure out what word. Katie, congratulations. Have you seen the Zoo Babies before?
1: I have not. I've been trying to win all week.
0: Oh, my Aww. God. Well, I'm glad we could wait to the very last day for you to win. Have a great time, okay?
1: Okay. Thank you, guys.
0: You're so welcome. Let's get you where you need to go. Hey, Denise.
4: We definitely have issues this morning. You have all the lanes of northbound 75 completely shut down north of 275 all the way up to Union Center. They also have the ramps from both east and westbound 275 to northbound 75. They're completely shut down. They're expecting this to be this way for a couple of hours. You can use 275 west to 747 to Union Center to get around. But I did get a message actually from a tow truck driver this morning that says that Kemper Road just west of Mosteller is completely at a standstill due to a stalled train. That train is going to be pretty long. So anywhere you have those railroad tracks that you have to cross over, you could be blocked as well this morning. So keep that in mind if you're heading out. 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I'm Denise Johnson. That's your traffic.
3: Thanks, Denise. This morning, we're in the mid-40s. Today will be cloudy with some storms this evening, and our high today is 72.
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15: President Trump just made his official endorsement for the United States Senate in Kentucky. And it's conservative Andy Barr.
16: Wonderful man who's been with me all the way, Congressman Andy Barr.
15: In a strong endorsement on True Social, President Trump says Andy Barr has his, quote, complete and total endorsement, and called Andy a, quote, proven winner.
16: He's a good guy and a warrior.
15: The only candidate for U.S. Senate endorsed by President Trump, Trump says Barr will grow our economy, cut taxes, and unleash American energy dominance.
17: Thank you, Andy.
15: A proven winner for Kentucky, Trump endorses Andy as the conservative who will secure the border, safeguard our elections, and defend our Second Amendment.
16: A wonderful man has been with me all the way, Congressman Andy Barr.
15: A complete and total endorsement from President Trump. Conservative Andy Barr. America first. Kentucky results.
6: I'm Andy Barr, candidate for U.S. Senate, and I approve this message.
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Artie's on that song. So is Tim McGraw. Both of those artists are ones that are going to be a part of our Rock My Country contest, where if you hear them play on B105, open up your app, tap on the track, and get an entry to go to their shows at Riverbend. You'll be in the pavilion, and you'll get VIP access. 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Keep listening for the Tap That Track sound. Just one.

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1: Jesse, if you're not honest, we won't know, but just you'll have to carry that on your heart for the rest of your life.
2: Anna, I'm honest to a fault. You know what you're going to get is the truth.
1: The Truth Jar. So you better tell us. This is a question we pulled out. We do this every day, just random questions that are scary sometimes. What's something personal you're proud of that you've never shared? Ugh.
2: Okay. Well, first of all, if you can go ahead and erase the disgust from your voice. Well, what? You know what? I have an answer and you, it's only going to get worse. So I went on vacation. I came back from vacation a couple of days ago and I had to drive home from Iowa. I pulled off to go to a rest area. I needed to go to the bathroom.
1: Yeah.
2: And I hate stopping and adding more time. So just out of curiosity, when I pulled off the exit ramp, I started a stopwatch on my phone. And then when I got back on the interstate, I stopped it to see how quickly I could do it.
1: What's your time?
2: 3 minutes, 45 seconds. Yeah.
1: To get out of the car, go in to use the bathroom at the rest area, get back in the car and get on the highway.
2: Yeah. And basically the moment I pulled off the interstate, including driving down the ramp to the rest area, I was just like, I want to see how much time this is taking. I was proud of that. Sub 4 minutes.
3: Could be.
2: You couldn't do that.
1: Play the...
2: Oh, yeah, this is me. Oh, yeah, this is me pulling off the exit ramp and running into the rest area. And then this is me getting back on the interstate.
1: Why am I picturing Jesse with this idea? Like, ooh, I'm going to time myself and see out what I can do. And then I just picture you like slamming the door to the
2: house,
1: hustling in there. Zipping down your pants, like going crazy.
2: I was so, I got slowed down a little bit. when I came out of the bathroom, I considered getting a pop from the pop machine, but they had like the crew filling it up. I stood there for a solid 5-10 seconds considering it. I'm like, oh, should I get a snack pack? I go, nah, get in the car. So that added another 10 seconds. But if I would have pulled off and gone to like a gas station or something, at least 5 to 7 minutes. For sure.
1: Why? Why does the gas station take longer?
2: Because they're further off the interstate. You got to go through stoplights a lot of times. You got those rest areas. It's like a NASCAR pit stop.
1: Just in and out really refuel.
2: Pretty much. They have everything but fuel.
3: Yeah.
2: Anyway, I was pretty proud of that. Would you ever do that?
1: I never would. I don't care. In fact, I'm the person on road trips where I love pull off because I'm going to take my sweet time.
2: It's Anna. I think you have a rule on road trips. Drink one full bottle of water per hour. So you can just stop all the time. There is our Truth Jar.
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4: We definitely have issues this morning. You have all the lanes of northbound 75 completely shut down north of 275 all the way up to Union Center. They also have the ramps from both east and westbound 275 to northbound 75. They're completely shut down. They're expecting this to be this way for a couple of hours. You can use 275 west to 747 to Union Center to get around. And some good news is they at least now have that stalled train. It is moving, so all of that traffic was at a standstill on Kemper. Traffic should start moving in that area again there due to that stalled train. This traffic is brought to you by Metro. Ride Metro and get the guaranteed lowest fare. Learn more at go-metro/fare-update. I'm Denise Johnson. That's your traffic.
1: Thank you, Denise. We're in the mid-40s this morning. Today will be cloudy. We'll have storms tonight, and our high today is 72.
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15: Thomas Massey betrayed Kentucky conservatives. He didn't just sell out President Trump, he sold you out too. Massey voted against President Trump's tax cuts. He voted against finishing Trump's wall. Thomas Massey even voted against banning taxpayer-funded sex changes on kids. On May 19th, President Trump wants you to fire Thomas Massey.
16: Thomas Massey, we got to get rid of this loser. This guy is bad. He's disloyal to the Republican Party. He's disloyal to the people of Kentucky, and most importantly, he is disloyal to the United States of America. And he's got to be voted out of office as soon as possible.
15: Defeat the deserter, Thomas Massey. On May 19th, elect the Trump-endorsed patriot, Captain Ed Gowrine, a Navy SEAL, farmer, and America First conservative. Vote for Ed Gowrine on May 19th. 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

I took my sister to California last week. I could have done that trip three or four times at $10,000 if I had it. You could win it with our 10K payday. 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Ah.

0: 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And now, three things you need to know with Jesse and Anna.
1: This room in the house causes some of the biggest fights in relationships. I'm going to tell you which room it is in a minute. Covington Mayfest is this weekend. It's just a big German celebration, beer, music, food, and maypole dancing. And I've danced on a maypole before. What? So I know
2: maypole
1: a little.
2: Maypole?
1: Isn't
2: dancing?
1: It the maypole? It's where you have like the ribbons and you like dance around it.
2: I'll be honest, I'm German. I have no idea what you're talking about.
1: I think it's for the ladies usually. I mean, guys can do it, but I think it's for the girls.
2: I think I would remember if I saw maple dancing. Well, at first I thought it was like maple tree.
1: I'm no, like, maypole. Like yeah,
2: M-A-I. Got it.
1: Mm-hmm. Oh, okay.
2: That's cool.
1: It's at Cobell Park all weekend long.
2: Okay, cool.
1: The National Recording Registry. That's a list of sound recordings that are considered culturally or historically significant. And Reba is now on that list. So every year, the Library of Congress adds to it. And Reba's whole album, Rumor Has It, was added. Vince Gill, his single, Go Rest High on That Mountain.
2: Jam.
1: And the Charlie Daniels Band, Devil? The Devil Went Down to Georgia. So those are the three big country songs and albums that have been added.
2: Devil Went Down to Georgia. Good for CDB. R.I.P., Charlie.
1: CDB. Is that what people call him?
2: That's what I call him. Okay. Charlie Daniels Band. Devil didn't take that fiddle, did he?
1: No, he didn't. Leaving a mess for someone else to clean tops the list of relationship fights about the kitchen. Actually, the kitchen is known to cause more fights in relationships than any other space except for the living room. That's the number one. If you don't clean while you cook, if you hover over your partner, if you have a different cleanliness standard, those are all the big things that cause a fight in the kitchen.
2: If you use too many dishes, if you don't rinse things and you just make dirty, if you don't empty the dishwasher. I get it. I had a roommate one time in my house, one time for 3 months, and it was the one thing we got in a fight about is he'd leave dishes in the sink.
1: Food is the biggest issue for me. Crumbs, chunks of food, anything. If you want bugs, go live in a barn.
2: Okay.
1: Yeah.
2: Yeah. It says a lot. It's filthy over on your side of the counter here in the studio. There's coffee rings from January over there.
1: No, there isn't.
2: I wiped them up. They're not. I clean when you're not looking. There's ants over there. Let's get you where you need to go. Here's Denise.
3: The biggest issue we're dealing with this morning is the shutdown of northbound 75 from north of 275 all the way up to Union Center. The ramps from east and westbound 275 are shut down to northbound 75 as well. If you head westbound on 275, you can take 747 on up to Union Center and get on to North 75. You also have an accident eastbound on 74 at Beekman. The left lane is blocked, and you have an accident on the ramp from the Western Hills Viaduct to northbound 75. 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I'm Denise Johnson. That's your traffic.
1: Thanks, Denise. This morning, we're in the mid-40s. Today will be cloudy with some storms this evening, and our high today is 72.
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2: The word to put your B105 app this hour is sprint, S-P-R-I-N-T. I rarely sprint because I'm not a runner. That is the truth. Hey, we're giving away $10,000 next week. It's finally happening, so plug in Sprint.

0: Cincinnati's country.
1: Lord, it ain't my place, but could you let him in anyway?
2: Hey, this is Blake Shelton.
3: We all think about what happens to us when we're gone. We all wonder what happens to people that we love when they're gone. So with that in mind, here's Let Him In Anyway.

Jesse and Anna on V105. Anna challenged me to ask a girl to dance last night at the Cincinnati Museum Center at their prom event. I did it. I think she's going to question whether I broke the rules or not. We'll tell you the story next. Make sure you tap the track right now, though, because you could win tickets in the pavilion with VIP access at Riverbend for Hank Jr. among all the other major country shows at Riverbend this summer with B105.

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2: I finally went to prom for the first time last night at the Cincinnati Museum Center. They had their after hours event, and it was a prom of all the decades. And I was dressed up. Anna, you gave me the task to ask a girl to dance.
3: Yes.
2: While mic'd up.
3: Yes, because for any other guy, this might be a normal thing to ask, but for Jesse, it's not. He doesn't dance, and he definitely doesn't go out of his way to ask other people to dance.
2: Well, I did, and I had a microphone on, and our friend Freddie from Q102, he plays I Swear. I see the questions, and I'm like, oh, God, and I'm like panicking to get the microphone on and everything. And, well, we have audio, and it was me panicking. I was trying to find somebody to dance. And you know, I bond very well with older women.
3: Yes.
2: And I found a beautiful, I didn't know her name. I know her name now is Pat.
3: Oh, I was like, you never found out her name?
2: No, I found it out. No, here anyway. Anyway, this is what happened when I walked up to her to ask her to dance. I was so nervous. Enjoy.
4: You want
2: to
4: dance?
5: You don't want to dance with me.
4: Why not?
5: Because you would get hurt.
4: Oh, damn, girl. All right, fine. All right.
2: You get hurt.
3: What?
6: Turned him down. It was hilarious.
3: She did? Yes. I did not know that.
2: Okay. But she changed her mind.
3: Aww.
2: So this sweet, sweet Pat changes her mind. She's like, all right. So here you go. This is her and I dancing.
4: I work for a radio station. I do the morning show. I'm Jesse. Do you know us?
5: You are not.
4: Yes, I am.
5: Yes, I know you.
4: So this song that's playing, my twin brother and I sang it in our sixth grade talent show.
5: Oh, really?
4: Can you believe that? Are you retired?
5: Oh, yeah.
4: Now you're living the good life.
5: Working on it.
4: I'm glad you came here. This is fun.
5: Yeah.
3: Yes.
2: Me and Pat, we danced for 5 minutes, a slow dance. And I understand people have called me out since then that were there. They were like, I'm not exactly sure if that's the kind of person Anna was trying to get you to ask to dance. I was panicking. And I felt a little safe, and I did it. And she was so nice. She's a volunteer there at the Cincinnati Music Center. And she invited me back for a private tour.
3: What?
2: She was there alone. Yeah. Me and Pat.
6: I was shooting a video of this. It was adorable. But he and her talked for a good bit. Because I'm sitting there, I'm like, I'm waiting for him to come over to be like, all right, hey, that was fun. And I'm like, come on, dude, let's go. Like, he was just there talking to her.
3: He was enjoying himself.
6: He was having a good time.
3: I'm not mad that you danced with Pat. Okay. I told you to ask a woman to dance. I didn't specify. The purpose of it was to try and get you like back into the dating scene. I don't know if Pat is like in the dating scene or not, but that was the purpose. So you did fail in that regard, but that's on you. But I'm just trying to find you a wife.
2: You know what? Because I thought I was going to have to dance to a fast song. So a slow song actually kind of helped me, but I was still uncomfortable.
3: And then they played Boys to Men. Did you guys dance for two songs or just one?
2: No, they didn't play Boys to Men. They played Casey and JoJo All My Life.
3: Oh, is that what they played? Okay.
6: Someone.
3: Yes!
2: Oh, Anna disappeared. Anna's like, forget the bit. Me and Mr. Man are going to have some lovey time.
3: We were slow dancing.
2: And then don't even get me started on when Soulja Boy, tell him. That dude, Mr. Man, owned the dance floor.
3: It was the whole
6: entire
3: crowd
6: center, everything
3: around him, and forming a circle, and he was in the middle. Mr. Man loves to dance. He's kind of more introverted until it comes to dancing. Then he's right out there. And Jesse said when we left, he's like, dang, you know, if I could dance like that, Mr. Man, I'd probably be married.
2: 100%. People were cheering him on.
6: I fell in love with him a little bit more last night.
2: Yes, I am in love with him right now.
3: Back up.
2: My man. Don't mess with my man. So congratulations to our prom posse people that joined us. Danny and her friend Shannon. Cowboy and Susan.
3: Yes.
2: And Dakota.
3: And Haley.
2: And Haley from Hamilton. It was, what a crew.
6: Could not have had a better crew. No. They were awesome.
3: Everyone was so much fun, yes. And everyone looked amazing, too. We all, like, went out, all the way out. And we have pictures up on Facebook.
2: Keep an eye on the Cincinnati Museum Center's website. By the way, they do these events, I think, every couple of months, like after-hours events. It was fun. From that, we now go into Beat the Bear. What are we giving away today, Anna?
3: A pair of tickets to Jungle Jim's Craft Beer Festival. It's June 6th at the Oscar Station at Jungle Jim's in Fairfield. This is going to be a blast. I'm going. I'm very excited. And I'd like you to come, but If you are eaten by a bear, you can't. 513-749-B105.
7: Well, the good news is it is Friday. Traffic is always lighter on Friday morning. The bad news is that we have northbound 75 completely shut down from north of 275 up to Union Center. Both the ramps from east and westbound 275 to northbound 75 obviously are shut down. Now, traffic is being diverted off onto east and westbound 275. If you head westbound 275, you can take 747 up to Union Center and get back on to 75 north. You do have an accident eastbound on 74 at Beekman. They now have it over on the right shoulder. You also have one on the ramp from the Western Hills Viaduct to northbound 75. But again, it's Friday morning and traffic is pretty light. This traffic is brought to you by Metro. Ride Metro and get the guaranteed lowest fare. Learn more at go-metro/fare-update. I'm Denise Johnson. That's your traffic.
3: Thank you, Denise. We're in the mid-40s this morning. Today will be cloudy. We'll have storms tonight, and our high today is 72.
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0: play Beat the Bear.
1: Yeah!
0: Woohoo! Now, Kennedy, I've heard that you're just 10 years old. You're playing for your mom, Casey, because the prize today is tickets to Jungle Jim's Craft Beer Festival. So you cannot go, Kennedy, but your mom can. It's at the Oscar Station at Jungle Jim's Fairfield. Now, Kennedy, I have a lot of faith in you. I think you're going to win these tickets for your mom. I think you're fast. I think that bear doesn't stand a chance. You have 20 seconds to name 10 things from the category that we give you. You ready to do this, girl?
1: Yeah.
2: Okay, Kennedy, since you're only 10, I'm going to have to ask you a question before we get started on this. Dude, if I were to say NASCAR, do you know what NASCAR is?
1: Kinda.
2: Okay. It's the race cars, and they have a bunch of, like, stickers on them for, like, different businesses, like McDonald's and Pizza Hut and stuff like that. Okay. So I just need you to know that, because here is your topic. Today is NASCAR Day, Kennedy. Name 10 businesses that you would advertise on your NASCAR car.
0: Ready, run!
1: Jack's, McDonald's, Wendy's, Kroger, Burger King, Walgreens, CVS, Creamy Whip, Bucky's, Dairy Queen.
2: Yes!
0: You did it!
2: Live and local this morning on Beat the Bear.
0: Kennedy, that bear was so close. Did it scratch you?
1: A little bit.
0: Oh, no.
2: Dang,
0: girl,
2: Kennedy.
0: You need a bandage.
2: It's okay. It's okay. You survived. And by the way, let's hear for Creamy Whip doing real well affording NASCAR advertising. That's fantastic.
0: Incredible.
2: Wow.
0: And man. Kennedy, you're only 10, but your mom is 21 or older. And so she just won tickets to Jungle Jim's Craft Beer Festival, June 6th, the Oscar Station at Jungle Jim's Fairfield. It's going to be a blast. And congratulations.
1: Thank you.
2: You're welcome. And since you beat the bear, now you get to say those famous words to repeat after me. Say, I'm Kennedy, and I dominated that bear.
1: I'm Kennedy, and I dominated that bear.
0: Woohoo!
2: That's nice. Let's get you where you need to go. We've made your problems this morning with traffic, but Denise has your info. What's up?
3: We still have northbound 75 completely shut down from north of 275 up to Union Center. Both the ramps from 275 to north 75 are completely blocked as well. You can use 275 west to 747 to Union Center to get around. We're also seeing huge delays now if you're heading southbound on 75 from north of Union Center down past the accident scene. Everybody's slowing down to take a look. Once you get past that, it kind of opens up. You have an accident in Kentucky, northbound 7175. It is at Dixie Highway, but it's on the right shoulder. But that is traffic backed up all the way back to 275. Now, once you get past the accident from Dixie onto the river, you're looking okay. Traffic is moving. 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I'm Denise Johnson. That's your traffic.
0: Thanks, Denise. This morning, we're in the mid-40s. Today will be cloudy with some storms this evening, and our high today is 72.
2: 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And if you are looking for a compliment to go into the weekend, you're like, you know what? 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
2: On Fridays and Mondays, we do something called Give Me a Compliment. We want to make you feel good going into the weekend. 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It's Friday. How can we compliment you? 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Hello.
3: Good morning.
2: Oh, okay. Jeremy. Wait, is this my brother Jeremy?
3: Yeah.
2: Hey, Jeremy. Hey, Jeremy. Say hi to Anna.
3: Morning, Anna. Is Jesse behaving?
2: Okay.
4: Hi, Jeremy. Jesse is misbehaving, but we thought that we could give you a compliment this morning.
2: Do you know what a compliment is, Jeremy?
3: No, I don't.
2: Okay, a compliment is when somebody says something nice about you and it makes you feel good. So I'm going to give you a compliment, okay?
3: All right.
2: Here's your compliment. I want to compliment you.

0: ready for work, okay?
1: Hey, haven't the man proposed to you yet?
2: Mr. Man has not proposed to me yet. I better get a ring soon, Jeremy.
0: Yeah.
1: Or are you upset about it, Anna?
2: I'm not upset about it. I know he's just taking his time, and that's okay with me. But thanks for calling, Jeremy. We love you.
0: Love you, buddy. I'll talk to you later.
1: Love you.
0: Love you, too. Bye-bye. Hey, good morning. Justin, how can we compliment you?
3: I was looking to get a compliment on 9 days of no more smoking.
0: Oh, my God.
2: Way to go, dude. I know that's tough.
0: Did you quit cold turkey?
3: Cold turkey, yeah. Just woke up last week one day, was like, you know what? I'm done. I'm spending too much money. I'm like, I need to be in better health for my son and my family. And just went out, bought some like mints and vape, or mints and little Tic Tacs to get the cravings over, and have just been going day to day.
2: Dude, way to go. So I used to smoke too, and I did the same thing. One day I just woke up and I was like, I am not doing this anymore. So I know that's hard. I want to compliment you on your strong will. That takes a lot, and they say that you'll have cravings the rest of your life. I think that's true, but each day gets easier. So you're 1 week in, and next week it's going to get better and better. So just keep it up. Do not quit, okay?
3: Will do.
0: All right, man. Hey, what was your name? Oh, he said Justin. Look how quickly I forget.
2: Every time, yeah.
0: That is giving a compliment. My brother Jeremy calling. What a surprise. He lives in Iowa. He's 49 years old. He has special needs.
2: And he calls us like almost every morning now on the hotline.
0: Yes, yes. And usually I catch his phone number. This time he made it live onto the radio. So that is giving me a compliment.
4: Jesse and Anna.

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1: I know, we're getting close.
0: I told Anna she could open her gift early if she can guess what it is. I've been giving her daily clues. You've been doing terrible.
1: Your clues are the worst.
0: And I'm starting to honestly feel bad. Plus, starting next, you'll be gone starting next Friday, so I need you to figure it out.
1: Yeah.
0: I think I'm going to give you a good clue today.
1: Okay, I'm ready.
0: Okay. All right, we'll do that next after Bailey. Wow.

0: Jesse and Anna.
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2: I never thought I would actually start to feel kind of bad for you, Anna, that you haven't figured out what your birthday gift is.
1: Thank you.
2: And that I've been taunting you a little bit because you love gifts so much that you love receiving them early.
1: Yeah.
2: And I hate it when people give me gifts early. I'm like, just give it to me on my birthday. Like, so I gave you your gift. It's sitting on the counter.
1: Well, sort of.
2: It represents your gift, I should say, big box. And I said, if you could figure out what it is early, you can open it. I'll give you a daily clue. We also had somebody that made a guess from the clue I gave yesterday, a listener. Because the clue yesterday was one of your two gifts, you have two, begins with the letter C and ends with the letter E. And this is what she said.
3: Is it a cruise for two?
1: Cruise? Whoa. With Hauntavirus, I can't. Like, please take that back.
4: Boy, that would suck. If I bought her a cruise and she doesn't want to go on it.
1: And then I get Hauntavirus, I'm out.
2: No, it's not cruises. It's not a cruise, sadly.
3: Okay, thank you.
1: Oh, thanks.
4: All right, thanks. Have a good day.
2: Okay,
1: not
2: Anna.
1: A cruise.
2: So remember, of all the clues I've given you, like a dozen at this point.
1: Stroke.
2: Multiple 100.
1: Mr. Man, I think.
2: Mr. Man, apartment.
1: Yeah.
2: Work of art.
1: Yeah, it's tough.
2: There you go.
1: I have nothing.
2: One of your two gifts can be purchased. Well, I'm going to say it and then we'll see. Can be purchased at a hardware store.
1: Don't tell me this was the good clue. You're lying. You guys are
4: he
1: just
4: said that
1: messing
4: exact
1: with
4: sentence.
1: My emotions.
4: We made you put your earphones on, and he goes, she's going to hate this clue. She's going to think.
1: Are you kidding me? Clue.
2: Anna, would you
1: what
2: please combine?
4: Take a breath.
2: Okay,
1: let me
4: take a breath.
2: I'm going to pause. I'm going to tell you what prior clue I've given you that you should combine that with, and that's it. No answers more today. Okay?
1: All right.
2: So you can buy at a hardware store and strokes. That's all I got to say. Strokes were involved. Cool. That's all I got to say. We got to wrap this up.
1: Core. C-O-R-E. Oh, gosh. The C and E is throwing me off. Cruise.
2: Are you just throwing words
1: out? Core.
2: I didn't necessarily say it was the same one that has C and E.
1: Oh, hardware store. Okay. A toolkit?
2: That is not the correct answer.
1: Jesse, you really made me think I was going to guess it today.
2: I think you know who's going to bail you out? Listeners. Our people that listen to our show are going to bail you out. In fact, if somebody wants to call and guess a new guess, we'll do that. But that's it for today. And hopefully you guess it before next Friday because you're going to be gone.
1: Thanks for nothing. This is all right.
2: Okay. Thanks for not using your brain power. good luck. Let's get you where you need to go. Here's Denise.
5: We continue with the closure of northbound 75 that is shut down from 275 on up to Union Center, as well as both the ramps from east and westbound 275 to north 75. So you head west on 275 to 747. A lot of people heading all the way up to 129. So you're seeing some slow traffic eastbound on 129 from 747 towards 75. But you can also use Union Center instead of heading all the way up to 129. Just keep that in mind. Then you've got slow traffic south 75 from north of Union Center on down past the accident scene. You've got an accident northbound 71-75 right at Dixie Highway. It is on the right shoulder, but traffic is slow from 275. This traffic is brought to you by Metro. 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Learn more at go-metro/fare-update. I'm Denise Johnson. That's your traffic.
1: Thank you, Denise. We're in the mid-40s this morning. Today will be cloudy. We'll have storms tonight, and our high today is 72. 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
14: 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It's where I met Rhonda. 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
16: 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B105. And now, three things you need to know with Jesse and Anna.
1: There's a new amount of time to get the perfect sleep, and it's a lot less than you'd think. I'll tell you what that is. But first, the Bengals schedule is out. They will have free primetime games this coming season, and that includes a home game on New Year's Eve. And the Bengals open for the season September 13th. Against the Tampa Bay Buccaneers. That's a home game. And then, of course, earlier this week, we talked about how they have a game in Madrid.
2: Yeah, I considered getting tickets for that in Spain because I'm always looking for a reason to go to another country.
1: Yeah.
2: And that is a great way to do it. But it's in November, and I'm like, with Thanksgiving and everything. And then I find out that you're already going on a trip in November. I'm like,
1: I'm going to Costa Rica.
2: Yeah. So anyway, I don't think I'm going to be able to go to it.
1: It would be cool. Lainey Wilson is married. She married Devlin Duck Hodges. Sunday. It was at a cave in Tennessee.
2: Okay.
1: And her dress was really pretty. It had like cherry blossom details on it. She showed up in a horse-drawn carriage. Some of the country stars that went to the wedding, Luke Bryan, Wynonna, Miranda Lambert, Jelly Roll. And if you're like, why did they get married in a cave? She was driving once with Devlin. They saw a billboard and then she's like, ooh, let's get married there. And that's how it happened. That's how they picked the venue.
2: Oh, I love that. That seems like something you would do.
1: Yes,
2: very,
1: it does.
2: Sporadic. Yeah.
1: Yes. New research shows that the ideal sleep that you should get each night is 6.4 to 7.8 hours. I just thought it was shocking to see a six in front of those hours. If you sleep under 6 hours, 50% higher death risk. If you sleep over 8 hours, 40% higher risk.
2: Let's get you where you need to go. And then we are going to get you your next code word for your chance to win $10,000 with our 10K payday. Here is Denise.
5: Well, good news. They reopened northbound 75 at 275. It's been shut down since about 2:15 this morning. Traffic, though, right now is still slow if you're heading in that northbound direction from right around Newman Way, but it should start easing up. So keep that in mind. You do have an accident if you're heading out westbound 275 right around 42, blocking the right lane. You have another accident northbound on 75 at Town. And we were dealing with an accident in Kentucky northbound 71, 75 at Dixie Highway. It looks like that has cleared. And those delays have eased up in the area. You're still a little slow on and off, moving up 40, 45 miles an hour between Buttermilk and the river. You also have a broken down vehicle northbound 471 on the exit ramp to Southgate. 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Ride Metro and get the guaranteed lowest fare. Learn more at go-metro/fare-update. I'm Denise Johnson. That's your traffic.
1: Thanks, Denise. This morning, we're in the mid-40s. Today will be cloudy with some storms this evening, and our high today is 72.
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2: Your code word this hour is skate, S-K-A-T-E. 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

0: Jess, let's see what you can do. You're known to be very fast when it comes to naming 90s country songs. You hear the first second of it, you're like, I know the title, I know the artist. We've turned it into a game that we play every Friday. We even keep track of your score, which you're very proud of. Our producer, Jake, has the score.
1: 554 correct, 86 incorrect.
2: Let's hear it for me.
0: Let's hear it for Jesse. Very good.
2: Thank you, guys.
0: My favorite part of this is that if Jesse gets less than 8 correct, I get chicken wings, just because I love chicken wings. So let's see how we do. There's sort of a theme this week, Jess.
2: Oh, okay.
0: You've been out on vacation. Mm-hmm. It's my birthday month, and so I just decided to do whatever I want this week and go with some of my favorite early 2000s songs.
2: I was going to say, if you were going to say that, I was mentally narrowing it down to the decade of the 2000s. Early 2000s.
0: I'd say early 2000s. Yeah, Jake. Okay.
3: For the most part.
0: These are all just my favorites, so keep that in mind as well.
2: Okay. I'm ready. By the way, somebody's like, we should do Name That 2000s Country.
0: I'd like that.
2: 90s is very popular, so maybe at some point, hey, if you want us to do that, we're open to feedback. Send us a message. Hey, at jesseandanna.com. We get enough emails. Maybe we'll. 2000s Tuesdays. Who knows?
0: I love that.
2: Okay. I'm ready. You ready?
0: I'm ready.
2: Name that 90s country in 1 second song, Anna birthday edition. Song one. Montgomery Gentry. Hell yeah. Hell yeah. You were a Montgomery Gentry?
0: Oh, yeah.
2: Girl?
0: I loved Montgomery Gentry.
2: They had a song called Speed that you never hear anymore. Yeah.
0: I don't know if I know that one.
2: What's the one they had? Gone Like a Freight Train, Gone like yesterday.
0: Yes.
2: Gone Like a Soldier in the Civil War. Bang, bang, bang.
0: That's insane.
2: Words were different back then. For some, crazy.
0: Screwed up.
2: Yeah. Here we go. Number two. Heads in the Bucket, Sarah Evans.
0: I was obsessed with that song.
2: Really? We played it to death. We still play it, I think. We played it to death.
0: Because it's like, after 18 years, she like ditched her mom and she's like, I'm going to find love. And I was like, that's going to be me one day.
2: Oh, and you were relating to it?
0: Yeah.
2: Song number three. Some Beach, Blake Shelton.
4: Some beach. Somewhere.
2: I worked for a boss that refused to play that song because he thought it was offensive.
3: Oh my God.
0: That's hilarious. Yeah. Like, come on.
2: Uh-huh. That's Blake Shelton. Number four. The Wreckers, Leave the Pieces.
0: What?
2: 2006. Michelle Branch. I don't remember the other.
0: You can drag out the heartache.
2: Boy. You, Anna. You're like off Broadway. number five. Redneck Woman, Gretchen.
4: Wilson. Redneck Woman, I ain't no high-class broad. I'm just a product of my rings, and I say, hey, y'all, and yee-haw.
2: Boy, she ruled 2004. That, right? Those 2 years?
0: About, yeah.
2: A couple of years. Number six.
0: Tough.
2: That's weird. I want to say it's Baby Girl, but it's Sugarland.
4: Love your baby girl.
0: What?
5: Peaked you on that one. He tricked you out.
2: They used to have 3 members. Did you know that?
0: I didn't.
2: On that, when they recorded, there were 3 people in Sugarland.
0: Were there?
2: Yeah. And the one girl was like, peace out. I don't want anything to do with this.
0: I just always loved it because she was singing about being broke. Like, mom and dad send money. I'm like, that's the story of my life.
2: Dang, you really are a country music fan. You listen to every lyric. I don't know any of the lyrics.
0: That's why I like songs. If I can relate to them.
2: Really?
0: Yeah.
2: Name that 90s country. Well, this is an Anna's birthday edition because we're going to get some hate on this because I don't think we have any 90s.
0: Let's just say name that early 2000s in honor of my birthday month.
2: Number seven. Toby Keith, Who's Your Daddy?
4: With nothing on but the rain.
2: Whoa.
0: That was confident. But you know what? That sounds, now that you said the Toby Keith, that
3: he's going in. He's digging. I can see him.
0: Similar.
3: He's like, I'm going to prove myself.
2: Shut up, Jake. Hold on. Just do a little research. We just do this live on the radio. So hold on. What did we just play? That was Gary Allen. Nothing on the radio. Okay. So here we go. Okay. And then Who's Your Daddy? This is Toby Keith. Anyway.
0: Similar. No, they're similar, though. I'll
2: I was wrong. I got it wrong. I got it wrong. Jake loves this. Jake, calm it down. Okay? Calm it down over there. Wow. Number 8. The drinking bonus.

0: see Anna just like shuffling in a room with her mom and like singing this song.
1: She'd at like 13.
0: You will not sing this song.
1: The dream bone connected to the party.
0: Here we go. Song number 9. If you're going through hell, Rodney Atkins.
2: If you're going through hell, keep on going. Don't.
0: Everybody thought he sounded like Tim McGraw when that song came out.
1: I can see that.
0: If you're going through hell.
3: Those are the words for sure.
0: Song number 10. Bang Bang Gunpowder and Lead. Miranda Lambert! Bang bang like a soldier in the Civil War. Bang bang. Can we just talk about how crazy the lyrics of some of these songs from Garth Brooks has? I love Garth, but man,
3: lots of murder. Lots of
1: murder. Miranda's like, I'm gonna load my shotgun because you cheated on me.
0: I don't think that's changed, honestly. Wow. I think murder is still accepted on the radio and country. Yeah, it's like if revenge is involved,
1: cheater, you're gonna die.
0: I was like, just a little. You know? Current record, Jake.
3: 563 correct, 87 incorrect for an average of 87%.
0: Thank you, Jake.
3: You're welcome.
0: That is named that 90s
1: early
0: country.
1: Early 2000s.
0: Anna's birthday edition. Let's get you where you need to go. Here's Denise.
4: Well, good news. They reopened northbound 75 at 275. It's been shut down since about 2:15 this morning. Traffic, though, right now is still slow if you're heading in that northbound direction from right around Newman Way. But it should start easing up. So keep that in mind. You do have an accident if you're heading out westbound 275 right around 42, blocking the right lane. You have another accident northbound on 75 at Town. We were dealing with an accident in Kentucky northbound 71-75 at Dixie. Highway. It looks like that has cleared and those delays have eased up in the area. You're still a little slow on and off, moving up 40, 45 miles an hour between Buttermilk and the river. You also have a broken down vehicle northbound 471 on the exit ramp to Southgate. This traffic is brought to you by Metro. Ride Metro and get the guaranteed lowest fare. Learn more at go-metro/fare-update. I'm Denise Johnson. That's your traffic.
1: Thank you, Denise. We're in the mid-40s this morning. Today will be cloudy. We'll have storms tonight, and our high today is 72.
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1: Daniel, good morning and welcome to Confession Calls.
2: Oh, good morning. Good morning. How are we doing?
1: We're doing good. Are you in a good mood or a nervous mood? I can't tell.
2: A little nervous.
1: All right.
2: A little nervous, but I think good.
1: Okay, so both. Let's get right to this. What is your confession? Yeah. What's your confession?
2: Well, I'm having to confess something to wife. So, you know, there's no telling how that's going to go. But we just recently redid our basement, like we complete remodel. And, you know, she thinks that I did it. And the plan was for me to do it.
1: Uh-huh.
2: But once I started, I realized I had no idea what I was doing. And so when she would leave for work, I would bring in hired workers to do the basement.
1: That is, honestly, that's crazy and so clever.
3: That's genius.
1: So I got to say, if she was a little more like, in her response, a little more ho-hum, you probably wouldn't feel as guilty. But now she's actually put you on a higher pedestal, which makes this worse because now you have more of a guilty conscience. Does that feel right?
2: Right. And here's what is. So there's like a special flooring, like tile that we did, you know, that she picked out, which is beautiful. But when they went to go order it, they were a little short and it was on back order. And so it came in, but now she's off work for the next 2 weeks. And so, you know, how do I bring the workers in?
1: Oh, no. What a dilemma.
3: Oh, my gosh.
1: You have
3: to tell her.
2: Or maybe plan a day trip, you know, a nice romantic.
1: That's true.
2: Yeah.
1: This is quite the dilemma. Are you ready to call her?
2: I'm ready. Let's rip this Band-Aid off.
1: Oh, my God. Give us 3 minutes. We'll call her right after this song.
2: Sounds good.
0: Jesse and Anna.

0: Jesse and Anna's Confession Calls.
1: Daniel and his wife planned this whole basement remodeling project, and his wife, Lexi, has been so proud of Daniel for all of the work he's done, the DIY in the basement. She comes home every day, and she's just like, oh, my God, this is incredible, giving him all the praise. Problem is, Daniel hasn't done any of it. While she's at work, he's hired this extra, like this handyman crew to come over. But now there's this dilemma where you need to get some tile installed, and the only time these secret workers can do it is when your wife is home from work and you don't know what to do.
2: Right. Yeah. She's home the next 2 weeks. And, you know, it's like, do I just keep saying that the tile isn't in yet? Or, you know, like I said, maybe a day trip, you know?
1: That's true. You could be like, you know what? Honestly, I'm going to get this right. I think we should bring in a professional crew to do this tile.
3: She'll be like, but you did the whole floor.
1: Yeah, I know, but these guys are real good. Yeah. All right, Daniel, let's call your wife. Her name's Lexi, and you're going to confess this to her, and I would just rip the Band-Aid off after she picks up, okay?
2: All right, let's do it.
1: All right, here we go.
2: Sounds good.

0: Hello.
1: Hey, good morning, Lexi. It's Jesse from the Jesse and Anna radio show. How are you?
0: I'm okay. Did I win something?
1: No, you didn't win anything. I wanted to tell you that you're on the radio for a thing that we do called Confession Calls, and we got your phone number from your husband, Daniel.
0: Oh, my God.
1: And
0: okay.
1: Daniel, it's nothing awful. You know, it's nothing terrible. But Daniel has told us something that you don't know about, and we think you might be surprised. If Daniel, are you there?
2: Yes, I am. Hey, honey.
0: Hi.
1: So Daniel's got something he wants to tell you.
0: I'm nervous.
2: Nothing to be nervous about. You like our basement, right? Our newly remodeled basement.
0: Yeah.
2: Well, the truth is, I didn't really do the basement. When you would leave for work, I brought in hired helpers to do the basement. My intent was to do it. And then I got down there and I realized I had no idea what I was doing. And so I thought,
0: this is crazy. You sent pictures. You even had dirt on your clothes. What are you talking about?
1: Wait a second.
0: You did a great job.
1: We didn't hear that. Daniel?
3: Wait, you had dirt on your clothes. What do you mean?
0: Oh, yeah.
2: I had to make it look like I was doing it.
0: You had people in the house all day when you said it was just you?
2: Yes, it was a crew of about six.
1: Okay.
3: Hey, Daniel.
1: Lexi, how much did you guys have budgeted for this project?
0: I mean, I want to say 10 fingers. You know what I mean? We tried to keep it under, you know.
1: $10,000?
0: Yeah.
1: $10,000. Okay.
0: What did this end up costing?
2: Maybe she said 10 fingers, so maybe an extra hand.
1: Really? An extra $5,000?
2: Yeah.
0: Well, I mean,
2: which kind of a good deal, if you think about it.
1: It is. In terms of labor, that is a good deal, but you're not exactly done with the labor yet, John. You remember that tile?
2: It was on back order. They didn't have enough. They got it now, and you're home for the next 2 weeks. And so they were going to come in and finish the job.
0: Well, I guess. So here's the deal. I guess my confession is I don't love the decorating. So we're going to go shopping so that I can just forget about this whole thing.
1: Wait, what is it already decorated?
0: Like, I mean, it's finished. It's done. It's like, I kind of did feel like Mrs. Doubtfire. I kind of felt like Daniel had really surprised me with this one.
1: You didn't know he had the skills of construction.
0: I had no idea.
1: Well, you don't want to hurt his feelings and say you didn't like the deck. So
2: I did go with an old Western theme.
0: Right, and I hate it. I hate it. So,
1: hold on.
3: Old Western theme?
2: Well, you know, I like old Western movies, and so I kind of like, I framed it after like an old Western saloon with like the swinging doors, and you had the barrels for the seats, and, you know, there's a bar in there with whiskey.
3: That's nice.
1: And you were putting
0: up naked in the barrels. There's a few things that
1: And you were going to put up with this, and you were going to put up with this, Lexi, because you were so proud of your husband.
0: Absolutely. Oh. Absolutely.
1: Well, there goes the Western theme.
3: Okay. Tack on another $5,000 to the price. So Lexi can go shopping.
0: Yeah.
1: But as far as the floor tile, are you guys both agreeing you're still paying to have that installed?
0: Oh, yeah, it's got to get finished.
1: Yeah, because as your husband has admitted, he has no DIY skills whatsoever.
0: I guess I'll see it. I'm home, so we'll see.
1: Okay. Well, listen, the air is clear. It sounds like everybody's getting a little something here. Daniel, thanks for making that confession. And Lexi, you didn't know you're going to be in for quite the surprise today, but thank you for being on Confession Calls.
0: I'll take that. Thank you, guys.
2: Thank you. I feel so much better.
1: All right. See you guys.
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5: Well, the good news has been that northbound 75, all those lanes are reopened and traffic is moving. You do have an accident on the right shoulder, eastbound 275 at just around 42. I got a little bit of slow traffic there. Northbound 71, 75, you're on and off your brakes up between 275 and the river, moving about 45, 50 miles an hour. 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I'm Denise Johnson. That's your traffic.
3: Thanks, Denise. This morning, we're in the mid-40s. Today will be cloudy with some storms this evening, and our high today is 72.
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5: Thomas Massie betrayed Kentucky conservatives. He didn't just sell out President Trump, he sold you out too. Massie voted against President Trump's tax cuts. He voted against finishing Trump's wall. 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On May 19th, President Trump wants you to fire Thomas Massie.
6: Thomas Massie, we got to get rid of this loser. 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He's disloyal to the people of Kentucky. And most importantly, he is disloyal to the United States of America. And he's got to be voted out of office as soon as possible.
5: Defeat the deserter, Thomas Massie. 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

B105 with Jesse and Anna. That's Darius Rucker. He is one of the stars that's going to be at Riverbend this summer. 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
1: And I've got your question pulled out of the Truth Jar. It lives in the cabinet, this jar. We take a question out and ask the other person. And I'm always waiting to see if you'll say, no, not going to answer that.
2: I don't.
1: But you've never let me down.
2: I don't know what that'd have to be.
1: Okay. Well, here we go. Your Truth Jar question today, Anna. What's the weirdest videos you watch online?
2: I've been watching Life of a Stripper videos lately.
1: Like a day in the life of a stripper?
2: Yes.
1: Okay.
2: I don't know how this got in my algorithm, but now that I started watching them, they keep coming up and I'm just super into them. I'm very fascinated. Their videos like what I do outside of dancing at the club. It's get ready with me to go work at the club. And I just love it. I think I like the energy of the women who make the videos because they just do not care. Like, no judgment, no comment that you leave is going to bother me. This is my life. I'm doing it. And I just find it interesting because it's such a, like...
1: Different world?
2: Different world, yeah. And it's a taboo. It's a very taboo job. And if I'm being perfectly honest, I always... Okay, I would never...
1: Oh, boy.
2: You've
1: always wanted to what?
2: I would never do that job. I'm not judging anyone who does it, but I would never do it. I just can't. It feels like a moral thing for me, but I did always think when I was younger that, like, maybe it would be fun to do that job.
1: Okay, let's unpack. So you're saying when you were younger, a certain age, let's go 18.
2: Okay.
1: You thought it might be fun to be a stripper.
2: I think it was the, I don't think I knew really what the job all entailed at that. You know, I think I was just thinking like, I get to wear a cute little outfit.
1: Hold on, no. We all know what a stripper is at the base level. And you thought to yourself.
2: I'm thinking more like bikini bar. Like I get to wear like a cute outfit and like do fun makeup and I just dance and I make, it seems like they make good money.
1: And it's good exercise.
2: And good, and you, yeah, you're like, you know, they do pole dancing exercise classes. Uh-huh. Like,
3: are you sure you just don't want a job where people throw money at you? Is that what it comes down to?
2: I think that's what it was. I don't know.
1: Have you ever been to a strip club?
2: Yes.
1: So have I. And I've been in multiple states, three of them actually, come to think of it. Iowa, Kansas, might have been Missouri, Indiana. Indiana.
2: Okay, I think.
1: And not all states are made the same. Like some states, like back in the day, I can't remember if it was Iowa, they had that. They could only be topless.
2: Mm-hmm. No, there's different rules. And yeah. So I've never been to like an all the way kind of a deal. I've only been to like, I've got a cute little bikini on.
1: Oh, no, you got to get to one of those. I think it was Indiana that finally I was like, bingo, that's what we're looking for.
2: I don't think I was ever looking for that.
3: I went to one of those after only being in the other ones for a while, and I really wasn't paying attention, and I sat down, and I looked up, and it was like, bang, right there.
1: Oh, God.
3: I was not ready for that.
1: That'll be
2: $5. $5? Maybe more than that.
1: Next thing you know, they're like, hovering over your knee, and you're like, dang, this is going to cost me money. Can I say no? You can.
2: So that's in the videos. That's in the girls even say, they're like, so tonight was like a great night. I made so much money because the guy wanted a private room. Like so it's just fascinating. And they, a lot of them say like, they don't say stripper. They like change the words. Like one chick, she says scrippa. Like S-K-R-I-P-P-A. I'm like, oh, are you not allowed to say like stripper?
1: Exotic dancer.
2: Exotic dancer. There we go.
1: Okay. Well, I think you chose the right career. Maybe not for money, but for morals. Thank you, Anna. That is our Truth Jar.
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4: Well, the good news has been that northbound 75, all those lanes are reopened and traffic is moving. You do have an accident on the right shoulder, eastbound 275, at just around 42. I got a little bit of slow traffic there. Northbound 71, 75, you're on and off your brakes up between 275 and the river, moving about 45, 50 miles an hour. 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I'm Denise Johnson. That's your traffic.
2: Thank you, Denise. We're in the mid-40s this morning. Today will be cloudy. We'll have storms tonight, and our high today is 72.
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0: Jesse and Anna on V105. Rock My Country is what's going to get you pavilion tickets and VIP access for Tim McGraw, Hank Jr., Jason Aldean, and so many more. And I'll give you a heads up. We're going to play Jason Aldean coming up at 9:15. Tap the track when you hear it. That gets you an entry to win all of that from
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14: President Trump just made his official endorsement for the United States Senate in Kentucky. And it's conservative Andy Barr.
15: Wonderful man who's been with me all the way, Congressman Andy Barr.
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15: He's a good guy and a warrior.
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16: Thank you, Andy.
14: A proven winner for Kentucky, Trump endorses Andy as the conservative who will secure the border, safeguard our elections, and defend our Second Amendment.
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14: 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Conservative, Andy Barr, America First, Kentucky Results.
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was a place to go. Load a truck up, hit the dirt road. Jump the barbed wire, spread the word. Light the bonfire and call the girls. King in the can and the Marlboro man. Jack and Jim were a few good men. Where you learn how to kiss and cuss and fight too. Better watch out for the boys in blue. And all this small town, he said, she said. Ain't it funny how rumors spread? Like I know something y'all don't know. Man, that talk is getting old. You better mind your business, man. Watch your mouth. Before I have to knock that loud mouth out. I'm tired of talking, man. Y'all ain't listening. Them old dirt

My favorite thing ever is a girl's night out. Let's get our hair done, blowouts, let's get extended wear manicures, and we'll get it all done at Mitchell's Salon and Day Spa. After that, we'll go see Hardy at Riverbend. This is all next Thursday, and I'm just looking for the ladies to have a girl's night out with. You can sign up at B105.

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2: That's Ella. Am I becoming an Ella fella?
0: Yes, yeah. Are you?
2: Maybe a little bit. I wasn't an Ella guy, but Big Dave is now, and I'm like, yeah, there's something to... I like that music. I like
0: her
2: songs.
0: So good, yeah.
2: Ella opened for Morgan in Indy a couple weeks ago. And I was reminded, we were reminded yesterday because we had the girls from the St. Ursula Academy in here yesterday. They were talking about public speaking, and one of the girls was like, I gotta go see Morgan. I'm like, dang, that's a hot ticket to get.
0: I've still never seen Morgan Wallen.
2: Oh, you gotta find a way. Oh, his current concert starts like a Top Gun movie. There's like a fighter jet. I think Theo Von's in the intro.
0: Yeah, well.
2: All right. Well, this is the guy you've been missing out on. Here's Morgan.

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10: This is home. It always has been, and it always will be. It's where I grew up. It's where I met Rhonda. It's the place that taught us both the lessons that we need to head out into the world. Kentucky is the place that welcomed us back to raise our own family after we realized there's no place like it. There are little towns like this all over the district, and it's an honor to be the one you've entrusted to fight for and represent you in Washington. If you told me as a kid that I'd been the one that got to do it, I'd have never believed you. But now, I can't even imagine not being the one who got to do it. 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I'm Thomas Massey, and I approve this message. And if you'd let me, I'd be humbled to have your vote and trust again to keep fighting for Kentucky. Paid for by Thomas Massey for Congress.
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0: A song we always like to dedicate to our producer, Jake, who is reportedly 1/16th Cherokee, Tim McGraw, in Idiot Outlaw. I hope you tapped the track, by the way, while that song played, because Tim is going to bring that and all his hits August 27th to Riverbend. He's just one of many country artists, a part of our Rock My Country contest, including Hardy next Thursday already.
1: Yeah, I can't wait. So, the first one at Riverbend.
0: Okay, keep listening for any of those artists. See the whole list with our B105 app and tap, because you could be going to those shows in the pavilion and you'll be a VIP.

0: Hey, it's Jesse and Anna. As we go into the weekend, we want to tell you things that maybe you missed earlier in the show. We call it In Case You Didn't Know. Maybe you missed me sharing the audio of my sister Jamie in the airplane when we took off from Iowa last Friday to fly to California. I took my sister on this big trip to California, and she never gets to travel. She only gets 5 vacation days a year. This is the sound of my sister reacting as the plane was speeding up and took off.
1: Whew. Okay. Holy shit.
2: This is weird.
0: My sister filmed.
1: So cute.
0: She has at least an hour of video footage of the plane taking off and landing at all the 4 airports.
1: I love that. I just love her energy for the whole trip. And, you know, I remember because my first plane ride ever, I was like 25, and I remember it. It feels like a ride, kind of.
0: Oh, it's like a roller coaster.
1: Yeah, it's. I still enjoy taking off. I think it's kind of fun.
0: She's so, me too. And she, my sister Jamie is so funny. She's like, it's so weird to think that I have an airport 30 minutes from me and there's just planes taking off all the time. I go, well, that's the Quad Cities International Airport in Moline, Illinois. I don't know if all the time is the correct words I would use. It's not Atlanta.
1: You should tell her people go there to like eat lunch and watch planes. Don't people do that at airports? They have like a viewing area?
0: Oh, yeah.
1: She should do that with
0: kids. We did that for an hour in San Francisco watching planes. She's like, oh, this is so cool. Oh, Turkish Airlines. She just was into it.
1: She's your sister in that way.
0: Oh.
1: Like, that's like her little nerd
0: that's
1: thing
0: true.
1: Where she's very much like you.
0: Yeah.
1: In case you didn't know, I am sort of babysitting Jesse's dog, Jackson, tonight only. I'm going to be hanging out with him for a couple of hours, taking him for a walk, I guess. I don't know. Feeding him. What am I doing? I actually don't even know what I'm doing. I need to figure out how to get into your house. Like, I've got a lot of questions, but you asked me late last night so you can take a last minute trip to Knoxville to visit your brother.
0: Yeah. You just have to come over tonight. Let him out. Let him do his things. And then feed him, let him get a little bit of water, and walk around the block one time. You should be in and out in like 15 or 20 minutes.
1: And you've got someone else coming the rest of the weekend.
0: Yeah.
1: That's good.
0: Yeah. So.
1: I think we're going to bring Mr. Man, my boyfriend, his dog, with us. Because she'll be with and just maybe he'll have a little friend.
0: Oh, cool. Well, prepare for Jackson to act interested for 10 seconds and then not care at all.
1: She's a service dog, so she's like super chill.
0: Oh, cool.
1: She'll be the same way, yeah.
0: Oh, cool. All right.
1: A little chill, walk around the block.
0: Can you get video of my dog socializing for once?
1: Yes, I will.
0: We hope you have a great rest of your weekend. Enjoy every bit of it, and we will talk to you on Monday morning.
1: See ya.
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7: President Trump just made his official endorsement for the United States Senate in Kentucky. and its conservative, Andy Barr.
8: A wonderful man who's been with me all the way, Congressman Andy Barr.
7: In a strong endorsement on True Social, President Trump says Andy Barr has his, quote, complete and total endorsement, and called Andy a, quote, proven winner.
8: He's a good guy and a warrior.
7: The only candidate for U.S. Senate endorsed by President Trump, Trump says Barr will grow our economy, cut taxes, and unleash American energy dominance.
9: Thank you, Andy.
7: A proven winner for Kentucky, Trump endorses Andy as the conservative who will secure the border, safeguard our elections, and defend our Second Amendment.
8: A wonderful man who's been with me all the way, Congressman Andy Barr.
7: A complete and total endorsement from President Trump. Conservative Andy Barr. America first. Kentucky results.
10: I'm Andy Barr, candidate for U.S. Senate, and I approve this message.
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14: Thomas Massie betrayed Kentucky conservatives. He didn't just sell out President Trump, he sold you out too. Massie voted against President Trump's tax cuts. He voted against finishing Trump's wall. 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On May 19th, President Trump wants you to fire Thomas Massie.
8: Thomas Massie, we got to get rid of this loser. 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He's disloyal to the people of Kentucky. And most importantly, he is disloyal to the United States of America. And he's got to be voted out of office as soon as possible.
14: Defeat the deserter, Thomas Massie. 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Vote for Ed Gowrine on May 19th. 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
2: 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Yeah, that's pretty great. VIP access too. And you got two of those guys on this song, Tim McGraw and Hardy, along with Morgan Wallen and Eric Church. This is MacArthur. Nice.

What's up? I'm Jake in for Grover today. Grover heading out to Las Vegas. They're going out there for the ACM Awards. We won Station of the Year. Thanks to all you wonderful folks listening for making that possible. So I get to hang out with you today and Monday because he's going to need a day to recover too. What's up? I'm Jake, and this is Tucker Wetmore.

B105, what's up? How's it going? Schedule release yesterday for the Bengals. Lots of great stuff on there, including a New Year's Eve game against Baltimore here in Cincinnati. I got my New Year's Eve plans now.

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Yeah, that's another tappable track. It is Rock My Country. And look, I'm going to give you a little bit of insight here. We only got a couple days left to get those taps in, so make sure you keep tapping away so you can get Pavilion tickets to go to every single country show at Riverbend this year. 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

Well, we all knew that Lainey Wilson would make one beautiful bride, and she sure did. Came out yesterday, her and Duck Hodges got married at a cave, believe it or not, in Tennessee. It looked really good, and they seemed really happy, and they're just adorable. You can check out the pictures right now on our Facebook page. Hey.

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2: When I was in the studio recording it, I just called her to come by to put a vocal on it, and she just crushed it. I remember sitting there, and she's like in a sweatsuit. She came by from the house and sang it, and it was just, I couldn't imagine anybody doing it better than she did. So it was cool for her to be on the song, and also lyrically, it kind of feels like the song after You Like You Love Me. So it's kind of cool to have that accidentally work out.
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12: Thomas Massie betrayed Kentucky conservatives. He didn't just sell out President Trump, he sold you out too. Massie voted against President Trump's tax cuts. He voted against finishing Trump's wall. Thomas Massie even voted against banning taxpayer-funded sex changes on kids. On May 19th, President Trump wants you to fire Thomas Massie.
13: Thomas Massie, we got to get rid of this loser. This guy is bad. He's disloyal to the Republican Party. 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And he's got to be voted out of office as soon as possible.
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0: B105, well, I had a long day yesterday. I went to the Reds game after work, and then after that, I went to prom. Pretty great day. It was busy. We were at prom last night. Jesse, Anna, and myself. Mr. Man was also there in the prom posse. It was a whole lot of fun, and I just reminded myself how much I hate dressing up in dress clothes. Hate it so much.
1: You sure?

B105, well, this weekend is going to be a little ugly weather-wise, at least tonight and Saturday. Storms and highs near in the 75-ish. But this weekend after that, on Sunday, high of 87. Wouldn't

Less than a week away from seeing that guy at Riverbend on Thursday. He's going to be there, and you could go see him. And before you go see him, you get the VIP treatment with Anna. Go to Mitchell Salon and Day Spa. You and a friend and Anna are going to go get ready. You're going to get blowouts and an extended wear mani. That sounds fancy. I have no idea what it is, but it sounds fancy. And you are then going to go to the Hardy Show at Riverbend. Sign up at B105.

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0: 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My last single Saturday night.
1: B105, what's going on? I'm Jake, in for Grover today. He's heading out to Vegas to see the ACM Awards. You'll see a lot of great people out there, including this guy. He'll be performing on Sunday nights. This is Cody Johnson in the fall.

And that is a tappable track, and Rock My Country still going on. You got a couple more days. It ends Sunday. Do not miss out on every opportunity you can. Whenever you hear one of those headlining artists at Riverbend, tap the track and you could win pavilion tickets to every single one of the shows.

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Cookie Two-Step has everybody's taste buds two-steppin'.

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10: Thomas Massie betrayed Kentucky conservatives. 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
11: Thomas Massie, we gotta get rid of this loser. 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

You want to see Bo Cephas at Riverbend and sit in the pavilion? Well, you could see him. You could also see Jason Aldean, Darius Rucker. Yeah, anybody that's coming to Riverbend, Hardy this Thursday. There's a lot of Riverbend acts coming. You can get pavilion seats to see all of them. Tim McGraw, Brooks and Dunn too. All you got to do is tap the track anytime you hear one of those artists.

Thursday night, he is going to be playing at Riverbend. Opening up for Hardy, that's Tucker Wetmore. Hey, what's up? I'm Jake, and I am looking for caller number 10, 513-749-B105. Caller 10, you are going to see Hardy at Riverbend this Thursday.

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But this week, he's got some mom jokes for you to win. 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
1: 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Don't move. 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

B105, well, coming up on Thursday, we are going to be giving somebody $10,000. 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

That song just makes me happy. Of course, it was Tappable too. Brooks and Dunn gonna be here in September, and I am so excited because that is gonna be my son's first concert. He's been singing Neon Moon for as long as I can remember. 3 years old, first concert, Brooks and Dunn. Yeah, I'll take that. Shots on you.

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So make sure you get the rest of these code words locked in just after 2. 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

B105. Well, there is a feud in the Baltimore City Hall because apparently they've spent $50,000 on crab cakes and wings at Orioles games. That's crazy. But I will say this. My wife was born in Baltimore. I've been to Baltimore many times. The crab cakes are fantastic. I can't take that away from them. I would spend that money too if I could.

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Wherever you are, we're glad you're here. And we want to say thank you again for making us the large market station of the year at the ACM Awards. That's why I'm in for Grover. He is in Vegas getting that award for us. And it's all thanks to all of you. Hey.

Were you tapping on your B105 app? I hope you were, because of course Darius is a headliner this year at Riverbend, along with Hardy, Jason Aldean, Brooks and Dunn, Hank Williams Jr., Tim McGraw. Yeah, it's a good lineup. And I'll get started on Thursday with Hardy, and you can go to all those and sit in the pavilion. Just tap the track anytime you hear those guys.

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17: 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It's where I met Rhonda. 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

today. Hey, have a great rest of your day. Enjoy your weekend, and we'll talk to you more on Monday. Don't forget, Big Dave has more code words all day long. And he's got your next one coming up just after 3 o'clock for $10,000. Talk to you soon.

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2: When I was in the studio recording it, I just called her to come by to put a vocal on it, and she just crushed it. 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She came by from the house and sang it, and it was just, I couldn't imagine anybody doing it better than she did.

0: So it was cool for her to be on the song, and also lyrically it kind of feels like the song after you, like You Love Me, so it's kind of cool to have that accidentally work out.
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0: Duke's Mayo in store. It's got twang.
1: Thomas Massie betrayed Kentucky conservatives. He didn't just sell out President Trump, he sold you out too. Massie voted against President Trump's tax cuts. He voted against finishing Trump's wall. Thomas Massie even voted against banning taxpayer-funded sex changes on kids. On May 19th, President Trump wants you to fire Thomas Massie.
2: Thomas Massie, we got to get rid of this loser. This guy is bad. He's disloyal to the Republican Party. He's disloyal to the people of Kentucky, and most importantly, he is disloyal to the United States of America. And he's got to be voted out of office as soon as possible.
1: Defeat the deserter, Thomas Massie. On May 19th, elect the Trump-endorsed patriot, Captain Ed Gowrine, a Navy SEAL, farmer, and America First conservative. Vote for Ed Gowrine on May 19th. 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
2: Oh, happy Friday to you. Big Dave in here with you, and let's get it going with the 3 o'clock hour code word. We're getting so close to giving away that $10,000 next Thursday. How about it? Let's huddle up. That's the code word this hour. Huddle. H-U-D-D-L-E. Huddle. And that's worth another chance at that 10K payday from B105, Belterra Park, Cincinnati, and Belterra Casino Resort. Huddle is what you got to put into that B105 app. Be you redhead, blonde, brunette, or hairless. Ha ha! Tucker Wetmore doesn't care.

Evan Hardy tapping that track on your B105 app as we enter into the final weekend of the Rock My Country Tap That Track, where you could get pavilion tickets to see Hardy, pair up tickets to that show, plus Hank Williams Jr., Tim McGraw, Darius Rucker, Brooks and Dunn, and Jason Aldean. Keep tapping whenever you hear any of those artists on B105 between now and 11:59 Sunday night. Coming up here in a few, I got some big news about the taps. Hang on.

0: And then I went to the main aquarium, and I'm looking at the fish tank, right? And there's a lot of fish in there. And this girl comes up to me, and she has a name tag on, and the name tag has her name, and then it says fish expert. I was like, all right, that's what I'm talking about. You know what I mean? I don't run into a lot of fish experts out here in the world, and I thought this is a great time to get some answers to some of the fish questions that I have. So I start asking her some stuff, you know, stuff I can Google. But I thought, hey, let's have a real human experience here. So I start asking her stuff, and then I say, oh, you know what? I got a good one. This is a good question. You're going to like this. Do fish sleep? And she looked me straight in the face, and she goes, I don't know, because I don't work here at night.
1: That's one of my new favorite comedians. I think he's one of yours, too. Dusty Slay. Just hilarious. Big Dave Afternoon Show. 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

0: afternoon show. That life of the highway. We're going to ride it right onto the weekend, aren't we? Come on. As I used to call them, the spiky-haired hunky boys, but that was many moons ago here on B105. All right, so I told you I had some big news to share with you coming up here, and I'm going to do it right now because, you know, this is the final few days of our Rock My Country Tap That Track that's going to take care of somebody in the pavilion for six great country shows at Riverbend this summer. Start with Hardy coming up this Thursday night. Come on, well, next Thursday. What do you call it, next or the upcoming Thursday, whatever, a week from yesterday, okay? That'll handle that. All right, and then you also get to go to Darius Rucker on June 26th. You get to go to Jason Aldean on August 22nd. August 27th, Tim McGraw. September 12th, Hank Williams Jr. and Brooks and Dunn on September 19th, all at Riverbend, okay? A pair of pavilion tickets and VIP amenities with each one of those shows. So you're going to keep tapping those tracks. Now, I wanted to let you know that I'm going to make you RSVP through the B105 app right now. You got to send me a message and say, Dave, if you do this, I will be there after the final flush airs this afternoon in the 5 o'clock hour, somewhere around 5:30. I'm going to do a Big Dave Tapathon, and you're going to get at least a song from each one of those artists. Okay. But I'm only going to do it if I get, let's say, 100 RSVPs, because it's not worth my time otherwise. So I'm going to count them through the B105 app. Just say, yes, Dave, I will be there. Let me know, okay? In the meantime, let's get you where you need to go. Denise Johnson, hey.
1: You've got some slow traffic right now, southbound 75 at the Ronald Reagan Merge, and then from Ezra Charles as you're heading across the river into Kentucky, south 71, 75, you're starting to slow down as you're heading up through the cut in the hill. North 75, slow from Mitchell to town, and southbound on 71, just slowing down right around Redding, heading into downtown. North 71, 75 is pretty slow there. Once you get to right around 275, heading into downtown. And again, keep in mind, northbound 75 is going to shut down tonight for the entire weekend. That is going to start right around Galbraith, continuing on up to Shepherd. So you'll have to detour off and use Ronald Reagan over to 71, and then northbound on 71 to westbound 275. Then it'll reopen on Monday morning at 5 a.m. Traffic is brought to you by St. Elizabeth, right here with next day cardiology appointments. Visit stelizabeth.com/heart. I'm Denise Johnson. That's your traffic.
0: Thank you, Denise. Cloudy, 58 tonight. Scattered showers and storms tomorrow, 79. Maybe a few scattered showers around early part of Sunday with a high of 85. Are you ready for 88 on Monday? Please. Right now, we got 65 and clouds here at the B.
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1: This is home. It always has been, and it always will be. 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It's where I met Rhonda. 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

0: B105 and Jordan Davis, Big Dave, and happy Friday, happy weekend as we enter in the final weekend of the Rock My Country Tap That Track, trying to get somebody in the pavilion for six hot country shows at Riverbend this summer with that VIP access. I said a few minutes ago that I want to do one of my Big Dave Tapathons coming up right after the final flush around 5:30 this afternoon, but I'll only do it if I get 100 plus RSVPs through the B105 app, that you are going to be here to tap all of those songs that I'm going to play later on this hour. And I got to say, right now, oh, we started hot. We started off hot. Right now, though, we're stuck at 66 RSVPs. I wanted 100. And I got to say, I got to be a man of my word. I mean, we got all kinds of them coming in, even though, you know, you can send voice messages through the B105 app. And that's what Ashley Nicole did. She said, I will RSVP a la voice message.
1: I'll be there.
0: So there you go. I'll be there. So if you want to do them like that, that makes it even more fun. But I need like, what, 34 more RSVPs to do this tapathon this afternoon. Then we can put that baby to bed and wait for it. Okay. In fact, I got a chance for you to tap again coming up here shortly. So hang out. Right now, it's Luke Combs here on B105.

0: on Jason Aldean. August 22nd, he's going to be at Riverbend, one of the six country shows you can see there this summer in the Pavilion. If you win the Rock My Country, tap that track. This is the final weekend for it. It ends Sunday night at 11:59, Monday afternoon. I'm going to call up the grand prize winner and tell you you got those tickets and VIP access for all those shows. And I told you I needed at least 100 people to RSVP through the B105 app for my tap-a-thon coming up this afternoon after the final flush around 5:30. We have blown past the number thanks to lots of RSVPs like this one through voice from Erica.
1: Come on, baby. I got my tapping finger ready. I need to tap these tracks. I really, really, really need to be tapping them so I can get more entries to win this thing. Let's do this!
0: All right, it's settled. Let everybody know, Big Dave Tapathon this afternoon at 5:30. Let's do it. I threw

0: B105, George Burge, get a little help from Luke Bryan there. Ride, ride, ride. It's Big Dave afternoon show. Happy Friday. Happy weekend to you. Yesterday afternoon on the show, I did something I rarely do. I shared some unconfirmed information because I thought it was trustworthy. You know, they had the big NFL schedule released last night, 8 o'clock, when our Bengals schedule, everybody else's schedule came out. And I'd received word early of a leaked schedule from the Bengals. And I talked about, well, how there was going to be a New Year's Eve game here in Cincinnati. It turns out I was right, or whoever sent that to me was right. My sources remain anonymous. But, yeah, Bengals playing on New Year's Eve in the jungle, welcoming in the Baltimore Ravens to ring in the new year. Now, I know it's a long ways away, but that is pretty cool. New Year's Eve is on a Thursday night, so it's the normal Thursday night football game. But New Year's Eve in Cincinnati, that is going to be a blast. Bengals got 3 primetime games all in all, and that doesn't include the Madrid game because that's at like 9 in the morning. Not exactly primetime, but pretty cool. Bengals will start off the season on September 13th, I believe. That's the exact date of it there. And they'll be hosting the Tampa Bay Buccaneers. But you can check out the new episode of the Sports Today podcast. Jake and I convened today for a special one while we kind of break down the Bengals schedule and also some of the other things going on with the NFL schedule release yesterday. You can find that right now at B105.com. 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It's one word, or two words, Sportsinati Podcast on Facebook. You can find a quick link to it there, but Bengals time, baby. Come on. I love it. Right now, getting you where you need to go. Denise Johnson, that's off into the weekend. Come on.
1: You've got some slow traffic right now. Westbound 275 right around Winton due to an accident. South 75, your typical slowdown through the Lachlan split. Then you're hitting your brakes again just around Ezra Charles heading across the river into Kentucky. North 75, slow from Mitchell up to town. North 71 from the lateral just up to Red Bank. South 71 from Redding to the river. You're also slow. South 71, 75 from the river as you're heading up through the cut in the hill. North 71, 75, slow from Turfway as you're heading all the way into downtown. 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Visit stelizabeth.com/heart. I'm Denise Johnson. That's your traffic.
0: Thank you, Denise. Cloudy 58 tonight. Tonight, scattered showers and storms. Tomorrow, 79. Maybe some scattered showers around, mainly early on Sunday, with a high of 85. Here we go. 89, they're saying, by Monday. Mercy. Right now, had some rain move through the area. 65 right now with the sun starting to peek out.
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8: President Trump just made his official endorsement for the United States Senate in Kentucky. And it's conservative Andy Barr.
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8: In a strong endorsement on True Social, President Trump says Andy Barr has his, quote, complete and total endorsement, and called Andy a, quote, proven winner.
9: He's a good guy and a warrior.
8: The only candidate for U.S. Senate endorsed by President Trump. Trump says Barr will grow our economy, cut taxes, and unleash American energy dominance.
10: Thank you, Andy.
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9: A wonderful man has been with me all the way, Congressman Andy Barr.
8: 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Kentucky results.
11: I'm Andy Barr, candidate for U.S. Senate, and I approve this message.
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15: Thomas Massie betrayed Kentucky conservatives. He didn't just sell out President Trump, he sold you out too. Massie voted against President Trump's tax cuts. He voted against finishing Trump's wall. Thomas Massie even voted against banning taxpayer-funded sex changes on kids. On May 19th, President Trump wants you to fire Thomas Massie.
16: Thomas Massie, we got to get rid of this loser. This guy is bad. He's disloyal to the Republican Party. He's disloyal to the people of Kentucky. And most importantly, he is disloyal to the United States of America. And he's got to be voted out of office as soon as possible.
15: Defeat the deserter, Thomas Massie. On May 19th, elect the Trump-endorsed patriot, Captain Ed Gowrine, a Navy SEAL, farmer, and America First conservative. Vote for Ed Gowrine on May 19th. 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

0: Don't forget to tap that track, too.
1: Yeah, that's right. Tim McGraw, y'all, B105, going into the final weekend of the Rock My Country Tap That Track, trying to get you into the pavilion for six great hot country shows this summer at Riverbend with some swanky VIP access, too. So remember, got my tap-a-thon coming up today, about an hour and a half from now. You're going to beef up those tap numbers big time right after the final flush. But right now, we got something else to do.
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1: Talk about the final days. We're into it for this, too. Coming up next Thursday morning, we're going to give away $10,000 to somebody who's been putting in those code words, those 10K Payday code words. It might as well be you, so everyone adds a little better chance to you winning. Here we go. For the 4 o'clock hour, put in the following word, arrow, A-R-R-O-W, arrow, as in straight as an arrow. We're going to send an arrow up in your bank account balance. Mm-hmm, come on. A-R-R-O-W is the word to put in, and you could win from B105 Belterra Park Cincinnati and Belterra Casino Resort. It's Friday, and we've been doing a very special thing this week for the dad joke of the week. It's been the mom joke of the week, so I'm looking for a lady right now at 749-B105 to win a pair of tickets to see Leanne Morgan December 10th. At Heritage Bank Center. Oh, she's hilarious. So caller 10, you got to have that joke, though. So come on. Right now it's Riley Green and Change My Mind on the B.
3: If you showed up, I wouldn't let you in.

0: love with because his children are gone. They sleep in the bed with us, and the bed is so nasty. Okay, so the little beagle, so he's spooning the big one. The little beagle backs her little butthole up to my hand and sleeps up against me all night. I love her. And in the morning, I can hear my husband when he gets up, he's kissing that big beagle, and he's going, and I'm so thankful.
1: Well, that's the very funny Leanne Morgan on B105. And all week long, we've been having fun trying to give away tickets to her show coming up in December at Heritage Bank Center. And I've been doing the mom joke of the day this week. And here for the final one, we got Alexandra from Sea Rain. As Anna says, Cold Rain. Hey, Alexandra.
2: Hello.
1: So you're a mother of two. What do you have there?
2: I have a girl and a boy.
1: One of each. That's the perfect nuclear family, isn't it?
2: Yes.
1: Okay. Now, let's get your mom joke of the day. Come on.
2: Why did Cinderella not play soccer?
1: Why did Cinderella not play soccer?
2: Because she always ran away from the ball.
1: And that's not the object of soccer, is it?
2: No.
1: Not at all. All right, Alexandra, you got them. A pair of tickets to see Leanne Morgan December 10th at Heritage Bank Center.
2: Yes, thank you so much.
1: Sounds like you got a little lady whispering in your ear right now. Who's that?
2: That's my daughter. That was her joke.
1: Oh, well, she should have been the one to tell it. Put her on the phone.
2: Will do. Yeah.
1: Bailey, that was your joke?
3: Yeah.
1: Well, you get an A+ and a gold star for that one, girl, okay?
3: Thank you, Big Dave.
1: Aw, my heart's melting. You're such a sweetie. Thank you, hon.
3: Bye-bye.
1: Okay, and hey, just so you know, it's actually like a little dad joke half hour. We'll have the actual Snappy Tomato Pizza dad joke of the week coming up here in just a bit, because we got to have a winner for that this week too that submitted at b105.com. Right now, getting you where you need to go, and that's off into the weekend. Hey, Denise.
4: We still have an accident westbound on 275 right around Wenton. It is over on the right shoulder. It's a little bit of slow traffic there. We have our typical delays out there. Southbound 75, slow through the Lachlan split. Then you're hitting your brakes right around the Western Hills Viaduct, heading across the river into Kentucky. South 71, 75, you're slow as you're heading up through the cut in the hill. North 75, you're slow from north of Mitchell to the lateral. Northbound on 71, you're hitting your brakes on and off from right around the lateral up to Ronald Reagan. And then South 71, you are slow from right around Taft heading into downtown. North 71, 75, you're on and off your brakes between Kentucky 18 and the river. 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Visit stelizabeth.com/heart. I'm Denise Johnson. That's your traffic.
1: Thank you, Denise. Cloudy, 58 tonight. Scattered showers and storms. Good chance of them tomorrow, 79. Maybe some early scattered showers on Sunday, but it looks like a pretty decent day after that. 85 for the high on Sunday. Bye-bye, furnace. Hello, AC, right? Pair of sixes right now here at B105. Reds, big winners yesterday. Remember, 15-1 over the Washington Nationals. Let's hope they still have a few runs for tonight, because they're up in Cleveland. Battle of Ohio, taking on the Guardians at 7:10. I might crack one or two of these open during that game here.
5: Prettiest girl I'd ever seen. Look at her, man, look at me.

B105, Jason Aldean, Big Dave, and yeah, this is the final weekend for the Rock My Country. Tap that track, your chance to get a pair of Pavilion tickets to see Jason Aldean, along with five other country shows, all of them coming to Riverbend this summer. And don't forget, coming up about an hour and 9 minutes from now, I'm going to do one of my Big Dave tap-a-thons of all the artists in the Rock My Country. So, woo, if you need to beef up your number or if you just want to start and try to get going with it, 5:30 is when you do that. Come on.

0: It's the Big Dave Show Dad Joke of the Week, brought to you by Snappy Tomato Pizza on B105.
1: Oh, we've got a good one for you today from Sarah Jones in Oxford, Ohio. She is a bus driver for Butler County, driving that city bus, and you've got 8 kids, Sarah?
2: 8 kids, 6 girls, 2 boys.
1: That's enough to fill up that bus and then some.
2: And that's why I'm so good at it.
1: Absolutely. Well, you're also good at the dad jokes, too. So let's go ahead and have your now award-winning dad joke of the week.
2: What did the cannibal order for his last meal?
1: I don't know. What did the cannibal order for his last meal?
2: 5 guys.
1: I got to tell you, that might be one of my new favorite dad jokes right there, Sarah.
2: I thought it was so funny. It just came across my Facebook feed, and I was like, that is a winner.
1: Yep, 5 guys, no doubt about it. Well, Sarah, you're not getting 5 guys, but you're getting Snappy Tomato Pizza for having that award-winning dad joke of the week, okay?
2: Yay, I'm excited to try it.
1: And whenever you get pizza all to yourself, it's probably tough with 8 kids. What do you get on it?
2: I am a barbecue chicken, pineapple, and bacon.
1: All on the same pizza?
2: Absolutely.
1: Whoa, you're going crazy, and I'm digging it. All right. Well, Sarah, you get that pizza and have yourself a great day. And thanks for driving folks all over Butler County, okay?
2: My pleasure. Thanks, Big Dave.
1: And maybe this weekend you head over to B105.com and submit your own dad joke there. You could be next Friday's Snappy Tomato Pizza Dad Joke of the Week. Right now, getting you where you need to go, that's this lady's job. Denise Johnson, what's up?
3: You still have some slow traffic as you're heading westbound 275. We had an earlier accident right around Winton. Now we have one right around 747. It is on the left shoulder. Just watch for some slow traffic there. Eastbound 275, you're slow from just around Mosteller on and off over to Loveland Madeira. Southbound 75, you're a little slow as you're heading from just north of 275 down to 75, then through the Lachlan split, and then from the Western Hills Viaduct heading across the river into Kentucky on up through the Cut in the Hill. If you're heading northbound 71, 75 there in Kentucky, it is a slow go from Kentucky 18 to the river. Eastbound 275, slow from 71, 75 to Kentucky 17. Northbound 71, you're slow from the lateral on and off up to Ronald Reagan. 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Visit stelizabeth.com/heart. I'm Denise Johnson. That's your traffic.
1: Thank you so much, Denise. Cloudy 58 tonight. Scattered showers and storms 79 for Saturday. Sunday looks a little better. Scattered showers, but mainly early. And then a high of 85. Going to be hitting around 88, 89 on Monday. Yeah, finally going to feel, well, more like June and July instead of May. What's May? It's having an identity crisis this year. We got 65 with clouds at the B.
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B105, Big Dave, I'm no liar. A little less than an hour from now, I'm going to be starting a Big Dave Tapathon to get us into the final weekend of the Rock My Country Tap That Track. 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
1: I'm getting them good vibes.
2: Our good vibes today are coming courtesy of a Zoltar fortune-telling machine. Yeah, stay with me on this one, folks. Here we go. A Michigan man by the name of Stephen Huesgen, 30 years ago, was visiting Las Vegas and came across one of those Zoltar fortune-telling machines and put his money in and received some lucky numbers. And for the past 30 years, Stephen has been using the lucky numbers that Zoltar gave him in the Powerball. Well, guess what? It might have taken 3 decades, but it finally paid off. He won a $1 million Powerball prize with those lucky numbers this past weekend. So just like Tom Hanks and Big, Stephen's wish came true. It just took some time. Hey, listen, Zoltar is on his schedule, not yours, but he always delivers. And Stephen says he plans to use that money to pay off his home, take a vacation, and save a little away for retirement. I would suggest finding one of those Zoltar machines somewhere and buying that too, because that'd be a great story to have in your now paid off house, but you do with it as you wish. However, I do want to say thank you to Stephen Huesgen and the all-knowing Zoltar for the good vibes today. All right, let's keep those good vibes going. She's all-knowing when it comes to traffic and getting you where you need to go. Denise Johnson, hey there.
3: Now you have some on and off slow traffic northbound 7175 from right around Kentucky 18 heading towards the river. Eastbound 275, things slowing down just around Turkey Foot, continuing on over to Kentucky 17. South 7175, you're slow from the river as you're heading up through the Cut in the Hill. South 75 is slow through the Lachlan Split, then from the Western Hills Viaduct heading across the river into Kentucky. Northbound 75 from Mitchell up to town. Northbound 71, you look like you got some slow traffic right around the lateral, continuing on and off up to Ronald Reagan. Eastbound 275 in the upper part of the loop is slow from 42 to Loveland Madeira. 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Visit stelizabeth.com/heart. I'm Denise Johnson. That's your traffic.
2: Thank you so much, Denise. Cloudy 58 tonight, scattered showers and storms tomorrow, 79. Maybe lingering around early part of Sunday, but it should be a pretty decent day. And a high of 85 on Sunday. Right now, we got clouds and 68 here at B105. Remember, coming up after the final flush airs around 5:30 this afternoon, I got a Big Dave Tapathon getting you ready for the final weekend of this.
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15: Thomas Massie betrayed Kentucky conservatives. He didn't just sell out President Trump, he sold you out too. Massie voted against President Trump's tax cuts. He voted against finishing Trump's wall. Thomas Massie even voted against banning taxpayer-funded sex changes on kids. On May 19th, President Trump wants you to fire Thomas Massie.
16: Thomas Massie, we gotta get rid of this loser. 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He's disloyal to the people of Kentucky, and most importantly, he is disloyal to the United States of America. 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
15: Defeat the deserter, Thomas Massie. 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
2: Okay, let's get that 5 o'clock hour code word put in for you. Another chance at that 10K payday. It is award, A-W-A-R-D, award, as in Grover Collins is at the ACMs this weekend in Vegas to accept the Large Market Radio Station of the Year award for B105. So award, put that in. Maybe win that 10K right now. I'm looking for somebody to kick off this weekend, 749-B105. I need the weekend banger. Remember, it can't be a slow song. It can't be a ballad, a love song, or anything like that. So bring it right now. Caller 10 only gets the banger. And it cannot be any of the artists in the Rock My Country Tap That track. So make it good, make it count, and let... If you've had one before, let someone else have a chance to get that banger in. It's Sack John King now.

0: B105, Big Dave, that is Ella Langley and Be Her. And right now you'd like to be him, as in Sean from Glendale. Sean, how in the world are you, my brother?
1: Doing great.
0: You ready for the weekend?
1: I am so ready for the weekend.
0: Well, is the weekend ready for Sean, though, huh?
1: We'll see.
0: Well, you have got the task right now of picking the weekend banger, the song that's going to get everybody off into a great weekend here. What's it going to be, Sean?
1: Oh, let's hear the Redneck Yacht Club.
0: Oh, a little Craig Morgan right here.
1: Yes, sir.
0: You got that party barge ready to go?
1: Absolutely. It's supposed to be 85 on Sunday.
0: Are you taking your boat out?
1: Hopefully.
0: Aye, aye, Captain. Let's get it. Come on. Hey, Sean, have a great weekend, and here's your banger, my brother.
1: You too, Big Dave. Thank you.

0: Long getting ready to take his boat out on the water this weekend. Little Craig Morgan there, Big Dave. Final flush on the way right now, getting you where you need to go. Denise Johnson, hey there.
1: Well, it looks like we have a broken down vehicle northbound 7175 just at the ramp there to northbound 71 or eastbound Fort Washington Way. Now, traffic is already slow on north 7175, pretty solid from 275 to the river. You're also slow northbound on 7175 from right around 42, continuing on up to right around Turfway. Then you've got slow traffic south 75 through the Laughlin Split. Then from the Western Hills Viaduct heading across the river into Kentucky. North 75 from Mitchell to town. South 7175. 5 years slow from the river heading up through the Cotton Hill. 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Visit stelizabeth.com/heart. I'm Denise Johnson. That's your traffic.
0: Thank you, Denise. Looking at cloudy 58 tonight, scattered showers and storms tomorrow, 79. But like Sean said, for the Redneck Yacht Clubs, a little scattered showers early Sunday, but then some sun and 85. Right now, 67 at the B. Here we go. Looking for you.
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0: Callers 10, 11, 12, and 13 at 749-B105. You're going to take each other on, and whomever's alone on the throne at the end of the round is grabbing a pair of tickets to see the Cincinnati Slingers take on the Pennsylvania Benjamins Saturday night, May 23rd at Heritage Bank Center.

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1: Lord, it ain't my place, but could you let him in anyway?
2: Hey, this is Blake Shelton.
3: We all think about what happens to us when we're gone. We all wonder what happens to people that we love when they're gone. So with that in mind, here's Let Him In Anyway.

0: Get it right, you flush. Get it wrong, you're flushed. It's time for the final flush on B105.
1: And we got our four contestants lined up for this Friday afternoon edition. And as always, start us off with a big group. How do?
2: How do? How do?
1: All right, we're going to meet you. First of all, we got Mickey in Burlington. Mickey, I already know you're our favorite children's hospital nurse. Is there anything else we need to know about you?
2: Dad of seven, love to fish and hang out with my kids.
1: That's it. And tell jokes to those kids over at Children's Hospital.
2: As best I can.
1: You do a great job over there. David from Coleraine, how about you?
3: I'm a father of five boys. I'm crazy enough to babysit four other kids, and I'm a school bus driver.
1: Whoa. So when you finally get a break from your kids to go to work, you drive around kids?
3: Yeah.
1: Who do you drive a school bus for?
3: Northwest Local.
1: God bless you, man. That's amazing. How about Elise from Lebanon? Tell us about yourself.
4: I'm a mom of four boys and a pediatric nurse practitioner.
1: My gosh, all of you so far work with kids, and this is amazing. I can't even. Well, Lena, I mean, from Glencoe, you're going to have to come up with something you do with kids here to tell us about yourself.
5: Well, I'm going to be a grandmother again in October for number four.
1: Well, that's when you'll be doing a lot of babysitting, right?
5: I always do.
1: All right, well, here we go, guys. Today we're playing for a pair of tickets to see some exciting arena football as our Cincinnati Slingers take on the Pennsylvania Benjamins on Saturday, May 23rd at Heritage Bank Center. I'm going to ask you three questions. If you know the answer to the question, you shout out your name, not the answer. If I call on you and you answer correctly, you'll stay in the game and flush another contestant out. Answer incorrectly and you're flushed, okay?
2: Yes, sir.
6: Yes, all right.
1: Question number one. The ACM Awards are this Sunday night on Prime Video. This year, they're hosted by this singer of You're Still the One and Man, I Feel Like a Woman. Who is she?
6: Elise.
4: Shania Twain.
1: You got it, Shania Twain. All right, Elise, you got to decide now. Are you flushing the children's hospital nurse, Mickey from Burlington, the school bus driver, David from Coleraine, or the grandma of four, Lena from Glencoe?
4: The grandma. I'm sorry.
1: Oh.
6: That's okay.
1: You're flushing a grandma? Oh, Lena, we got to say bye, girl.
4: Good luck.
1: All righty, and Lena's out of here. Here we go with question number two. Are you all ready?
2: Yes, sir. Yep.
1: On this date in 1975, NBC paid $5 million to show this classic movie one time about a romance set in Georgia during the American Civil War. An epic movie.
2: Mickey.
1: Mickey, what's the answer?
2: Gone with the Wind?
1: Frankly, Mickey, I don't give... No, yes, that's it, buddy. All right. Here we go, Mickey. Now you got to decide, are you flushing school bus driver David from Coleraine or pediatric nurse Elise from Lebanon?
2: Guys got to stick together. I'm sorry, Elise.
1: Oh.
4: That's all right. Thanks.
1: Thank you for doing what you do, Elise. God bless you.
4: Thanks. You too.
1: Bye. All right, we got to say bye, and then... There's just the guys. Here we go. Good thing the last question is about food. Are you guys ready?
2: Yes.
1: Today is National Chocolate Chip Day. What is the best-selling chocolate chip cookie in the world?
3: David.
1: David's going to roll the dice, it sounds like. What you got?
3: Auntie Anne's.
1: Oh, no. I'm sorry, buddy.
3: That's the pretzel place, isn't it?
1: Yeah. They might have cookies, but Chips Ahoy is the best-selling chocolate chip cookie in the world. David, I'm sorry. Thank you for driving those kids around, though, buddy.
3: Yep, no worries.
1: And he's out of here. And Mickey from Burlington, the children's hospital nurse, you got him, my friend.
2: Woohoo!
1: Yeah, a pair of tickets to see the Cincinnati Slingers take on the Pennsylvania Benjamins on Saturday night, May 23rd at Heritage Bank Center.
2: That is awesome.
1: Yeah, I'm going to be there, and you better have a fresh set of dad jokes to tell me.
2: Always.
1: All right. Final flush back Monday right now. Get you where you need to go. Off into this weekend. Denise Johnson, hey there.
7: Well, it looks like we have a broken down vehicle northbound 7175 just at the ramp there to northbound 71 or eastbound Fort Washington Way. Now, traffic is already slow on north 7175, pretty solid from 275 to the river. You're also slow northbound on 7175 from right around 42, continuing on up to right around Turfway. Then you've got slow traffic south 75 through the Lachlan Split. Then from the Western Hills Viaduct heading across the river into Kentucky. North 75 from Mitchell to Town. South 7175, you're slow from the river heading up through the Cut in the Hill. 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Visit stelizabeth.com/heart. I'm Denise Johnson. That's your traffic.
1: Thanks, Denise. Cloudy 58 tonight. Scattered showers and storms 79 tomorrow. Early rain on Sunday, but then looking pretty good. 85 for the high. 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However, things are a little different right now. It's the final weekend of the Rock My Country. Tap that track. And you're listening for Hank Williams Jr., Jason Aldean, Brooks and Dunn, Tim McGraw, Hardy, and Darius Rucker all the way through Sunday night at 11:59 for a chance to win a pair of Pavilion tickets to each of their shows. It's a Big Dave Tapathon. Here we go. We're going to play a song from each of those guys. Come on.

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home was a place to go. 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Jump the barbed wire, spread the word. Light the bonfire and call the girls. King and the Can and the Marlboro Man. Jack and Jim were a few good men. Where you learn how to kiss and cuss and fight too. Better watch out for the boys in blue. And all this small town, he said, she said. Ain't it funny how rumors spread? Like I know something y'all don't know. Man, that talk is getting old. You better mind your business, man. Watch your mouth. Before I have to knock that loud mouth out. I'm tired of talking, man. Y'all ain't listening. Them old

Aldean, a Rock My Country, Big Dave Tapathon going on right now. Your chance to win a pair of Pavilion tickets to six great country shows at Riverbend this summer. And I'm not even halfway through yet. Let's keep on tapping, y'all. From the Dirt Road Anthem to the Red Dirt Road, it's Brooks and Dunn. Tap, tap, tap, my friends.

Country, tap that track. It ends Sunday night at 11:59. So I'm giving you a Big Dave Tapathon to beef up those numbers. We're halfway through it. Three more of the artists you're supposed to be tapping on to go, including this one, Tim McGraw. You know old Dave's getting loud, but he don't mean no harm. Just getting down on the farm, y'all. Come on.

0: that track. Darius Rucker, Hank Jr., Brooks and Dunn. We got also Hardy, Jason Aldean, and of course, Tim McGraw. So you could win a pair of pavilion tickets to each one of their shows and VIP amenities as well. And it goes until 11:59 Sunday night. So keep tapping. Got more on the way right now. Final check of traffic getting you where you need to go. And that's off into this weekend. Hey, Denise.
1: 7175, you have an accident blocking the right lane right around Kentucky 18. Traffic is backed up to right around 42. Then you're hitting your brakes again on and off as you're heading from 275 to the river. South 7175, you're a little slow as you're coming across the river and on up through the cut in the hill. South 75, slow at the Ronald Reagan Merch. Then you're hitting your brakes again right around Ezra Charles heading across the river into Kentucky. North 75, slow from Mitchell to town. 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Visit stelizabeth.com/heart. I'm Denise Johnson. That's your traffic.
0: Thanks, Denise. Weekend forecast for you. Cloudy, 58 tonight. Scattered showers and storms moving in are pretty much overnight and off and on throughout the day tomorrow. Could be a little soggy, 79. They'll be out of here early Sunday and give way to some sunshine. And wow, 85 for the high Sunday. Monday says hold my water to hydrate because 88 then. Finally going to feel like, well, July. When's May going to finally get here? It's either cold or too hot. Who cares? Right now, it's 65 at the B.
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1: Oh boy, here we go. Can you believe next Thursday morning we're giving away that $10,000, that 10K payday, but you got to keep putting those code words in between now and then. And for the 6 o'clock hour, it is batch. B-A-T-C-H, batch. 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So B-A-T-C-H, batch, is your code word to win that 10K payday.

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9: President Trump just made his official endorsement for the United States Senate in Kentucky. And it's conservative Andy Barr.
10: Wonderful man who's been with me all the way, Congressman Andy Barr.
9: In a strong endorsement on True Social, President Trump says Andy Barr has his, quote, complete and total endorsement, and called Andy a, quote, proven winner.
10: He's a good guy and a warrior.
9: The only candidate for U.S. Senate endorsed by President Trump. Trump says Barr will grow our economy, cut taxes, and unleash American energy dominance.
11: Thank you, Andy.
9: A proven winner for Kentucky, Trump endorses Andy as the conservative who will secure the border, safeguard our elections, and defend our Second Amendment.
10: A wonderful man who's been with me all the way, Congressman Andy Barr.
9: A complete and total endorsement from President Trump. Conservative Andy Barr. America first. Kentucky results.
12: I'm Andy Barr, candidate for U.S. Senate, and I approve this message.
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0: 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So you can unwind, party, and play. 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

0: Coffee Club, brought to you by Big B Coffee, gets a little bigger every week as I pop a brand new member in it. Somebody went over to B105.com and dutifully filled out their application. And this week it's Julie Cutter from Bennington, Indiana. Hi, Julie.
1: Hi.
0: How are you today?
1: I'm doing good.
0: Well, I'm glad to get you into this B105 Country Club. Says here on your application you're a nurse at the Waters of Dillsboro. Now, what is that?
1: It's a nursing home in Dillsboro, Indiana.
0: So you're taking care of our precious elderly.
1: That is true.
0: Every day. Well, God bless you for doing that. You've been listening to B105 for over 10 years, and you say one of the things you've learned from B105 is good budgeting tips from Jesse Tack.
1: Yeah, but don't tell him that.
0: Well, now he knows, though. I mean, and he's going to go to his head, and he's going to offer more unwarranted money advice to everybody.
1: That is true.
0: That's all right. So what did you get from him, though?
1: It's easy to write down all your budgeting tips and everything, all your bills going out, so you can have it on a planner. So I learned that from him, so you can, it helps you not overspend.
0: There we go. And that's what it's all about. Other than Jesse's budgeting tips, what else do you like about B105?
1: Just all your guys' jokes and the shows that you guys do, and seeing you guys at Riverbend and stuff. Pretty fun.
0: All right. Well, we love you. We're happy to get you in here. Now, Julie, first of all, you're going to get that B105 Country Club jersey and a $25 Big B Coffee gift card. But you also get to pick the next song on B105. And what's it going to be?
1: Luke Combs, Forever After All.
0: Now, is there a reason you want to hear that song?
1: That is my husband's song when we were married.
0: Oh, that was your first dance?
1: Yes.
0: Oh, how nice. Was he crying?
1: No, but I was.
0: I bet he was. He was fighting them, wasn't he?
1: Possibly.
0: Yeah, yeah. Well, let's do it to it, Julie Cutter, and get you into the B105 Country Club, girl.
1: All right, thank you.

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1: Big Dave with your Friday night sports update. It is game one of the year for the Battle of Ohio. Our Reds in Cleveland taking on the Guardians. 7:10 first pitch tonight. Come on, Reds. Hope you didn't spend all your runs yesterday in that 15-1 beatdown you gave the Washington Nationals. The Bengals schedule came out last night, and as promised, we do have a New Year's Eve game taking on the Baltimore Ravens at Paycor Stadium in the Jungle, Thursday Night Football on December 31st. Other than that, the Bengals have three primetime games this year so far. They could be flexed into more, and they also have that special game in Madrid, Spain, taking on the Falcons. They also opened the season in orange on Sunday, September 13th, against the Tampa Bay Buccaneers. 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I'm Big Dave. Have a great weekend. Go Reds!
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5. That's a new one from Riley Green. Change My Mind. Big day. Getting off into the weekend here. Cloudy, 58 tonight. Scattered showers and storms off and on through the day tomorrow. Sorry for that. 79. But, hey, after they move out overnight into Sunday morning, we should have a pretty good Sunday with a high of 85. Right now, pair of sixes at the B.

B105, Jason Aldean. Hopefully you're tapping that track on your B105 app, getting another entry in as we head into the final weekend of the Rock My Country Tap That Track. Now, you're listening for Jason songs, Darius Rucker, Tim McGraw, Brooks and Dunn, Hank Williams Jr., and Hardy. When you hear them this weekend, all the way up to 11:59 Sunday night, tap that track on your B105 app, get another entry in to maybe win a pair of Pavilion tickets to each one of their shows coming up at Riverbend this summer. Plus, you get VIP amenities, too. 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I think you know this guy, right? Morgan Wallen? Yeah.

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2: What's up? 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
2: When I was in the studio recording it, I just called her to come by to put a vocal on it, and she just crushed it. I remember sitting there, and she's like in a sweatsuit. She came by from the house and sang it, and it was just, I couldn't imagine anybody doing it better than she did. So it was cool for her to be on the song, and also lyrically, it kind of feels like the song after You Like You Love Me, so it's kind of cool to have that accidentally work out.
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9: Thomas Massie betrayed Kentucky conservatives. He didn't just sell out President Trump, he sold you out too. Massie voted against President Trump's tax cuts. He voted against finishing Trump's wall. Thomas Massie even voted against banning taxpayer-funded sex changes on kids. On May 19th, President Trump wants you to fire Thomas Massie.
10: Thomas Massie, we got to get rid of this loser. This guy is bad. He's disloyal to the Republican Party. He's disloyal to the people of Kentucky. And most importantly, he is disloyal to the United States of America. And he's got to be voted out of office as soon as possible.
9: Defeat the deserter, Thomas Massie. On May 19th, elect the Trump-endorsed patriot, Captain Ed Gowrine, a Navy SEAL, farmer, and America First conservative. Vote for Ed Gowrine on May 19th. 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

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August 22nd, Riverbend, Jason Aldean coming through. It's going to be a big old party. It wouldn't be the same without you. Yeah, keep tapping that track on the B105 app. Anytime you hear the Tap the Track sounder, get qualified for tickets to every country show at Riverbend.

I mean, I think the question is, what can't Riley Green do? He's a TV star now. Sings. Also going to be a voice on The Voice, a coach on The Voice. And dude can play some baseball. Okay, we already knew that. But he played ball with the Savannah Bananas.

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